0: that will take place over the next week. The first is tomorrow between 7 a.m. and 8 p.m. The ER will also be closed on Friday from 7 a.m. right through until Saturday at 8 a.m. The others can be found at mycariboonow.com. There are 5 in total, which would bring the year-to-date total up to 30. Interior Health says it will continue to try to cover these shifts right up until the day of each service interruption. South Cariboo residents are advised to go to Cariboo Memorial Hospital in Williams Lake during these ER closures or to call 911 for life-threatening emergency care. First Nations leaders are calling for residential school denialism to be criminalized as hate speech. Leaders gathered for the AFN General Assembly in Ottawa this week. They unanimously passed a resolution calling on the federal government to introduce legislation to criminalize it as hate speech. BC Assembly of First Nations Regional Chief Terry Teagee says denialism should not be treated as an academic debate.
1: If left unaddressed, this gap risks enabling harmful narratives that perpetuate racism, misinformation, and historical erasure of our history.
0: A federal hate speech bill received royal assent last month, but a proposed amendment to criminalize residential school denialism was not included in the final bill. The Council of Forest Industries is calling for immediate action in the wake of a devastating blow to the forest industry and to the economy in Prince George. Canfor announced late yesterday the closure of its Northwood pulp mill by the end of the year, putting approximately 300 employees out of work. Kim Hochstad, the president and CEO of COFI, says the provincial and federal governments need to implement the recommendations of the Forest Sector Transformation Task Force, with a specific focus on improving access to wood and utilization of sawmill residuals. Hochstad says the latest closure underscores the urgency of working together on short-term action to stabilize the sector, ensuring that mills will stay open, people will be employed, and forestry continues to anchor rural, urban, and First Nations communities. She adds that it also highlights the importance of continued collaboration between industry and government to address structural challenges and the need to restore the conditions for a globally competitive forest sector. In sports, it will be Argentina and Spain in the final of the World Cup. In the second semifinal today, Argentina scored a couple of late goals to down England 2-1. Argentina tied the game up in the 86th minute and then won it in stoppage time. Lionel Messi had a pair of assists in the game. Some NHL news today. The New Jersey Devils have signed free agent forward Anthony Mantha to a 2-year, $9.5 million contract. Mantha had 33 goals and 64 points with Pittsburgh last season. Cariboo weather for this afternoon, a mix of sun and cloud, some wind as well, gusting up to 40 kilometers per hour at times, a high of 27 degrees. And then for tonight, in the Quesnel and Williams Lake areas, a few clouds, a risk of thunderstorms near the Cariboo Mountains, still some wind and an overnight low of 9. For 100 Mile House tonight, just partly cloudy skies and then clearing overnight, a low of 10 degrees. 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
4: As your workday may be over, we've got the soundtrack to finish your day strong. Strap in. This is the Drive at 5 on

That was Mammoth, The Spell, on the goat. Hey, it's Nick hanging out with you on your drive at 5. And there's a chance that you've been singing this Guns N' Roses song wrong for the longest of time. I'm going to tell you which one coming up in around 7 minutes. Now here's Van Halen, Why Can't This Be Love, on your drive at 5 on the Caribou's Rock Station, The Goat.

0: It's not so down, so down, so down. It said suck down, suck down, suck down. Do you hear suck or so? I'm going to play it again. Actually, let me know which one you heard by texting me at 250-398-CFFM. We need to get to the bottom of this.
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0: Hey, it's Nick with your 2020 weather on the go. You know, it's pretty comfortable right now. It's 27, which is kind of on the hot side, but the humidity is only at 25%, so it's not like it's that sticky kind of heat. It's the sweat actually evaporates kind of heat. We're falling down to 9 tonight. It's going to be kind of cloudy. Tomorrow we're going to be boiling at 33. I hope they're wrong. I really do. At least it's going to be sunny, so I guess that's good.
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0: That was Mr. Brightside, the Killers on the Goat. Hey, it's Nick, hanging out with you on your drive at 5. And did you know that there's actually a real woman at the heart of that song? Here's Alan Cross.
1: This is the ongoing history of new music with Alan Cross.
2: Mr. Brightside was the very first single by the Killers. It first showed up in the UK on an indie label called Lizard King, and only 500 CD singles were available. Since then, the song has been played almost 3 billion times on Spotify, and there have been hundreds of millions of views on YouTube. It's also been on the British charts for 489 weeks. It's a song that just won't go away and one that keeps on giving for the Killers. The wild thing is that it's based on a real story. A quarter century ago, frontman Brandon Flowers, who was about 19 or 20 at the time, walked into the Crown and Anchor, a bar in his hometown of Las Vegas, only to find his girlfriend with another guy cheating on him. Completely heartbroken, he went home and wrote out all the lyrics by hand. And now, it's one of the biggest hits of the millennium. Wonder what that woman thinks of all this.
1: The ongoing history of new music with Alan Cross.
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0: That was Finger 11, The Mountain, on the goat. Hey, it's Nick Iatropoulos. It's 5:54, so that means it's time for me to go home. Thank you so much for hanging out. Enjoy the rest of your Wednesday. If you want to nominate a business for Frozen Fridays, go to our Facebook page, Goat FM, and comment under the graphic we have up there. One lucky business is going to be chosen in a couple days, and they are going to be getting free frozen treats. Thanks to City Furniture and Appliances in Williams Lake and Quesnel. I'll see you tomorrow.
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1: I'm George Henderson. The suspect in a stabbing incident in Quesnel is scheduled to go to trial later this year. 42-year-old Dennis Jensen, charged with aggravated assault, is due back in provincial court on December 10th. 2 days have been set aside. Quesnel RCMP responded to a report of a man getting stabbed in the parking lot outside the primary care clinic on Front Street back in November. Police say a 34-year-old man was taken to hospital in critical condition. RCMP said the two men were known to each other. First Nations leaders are calling on Ottawa to treat residential school denialism as hate speech. The leaders from across the country unanimously passed an emergency resolution at the AFN General Assembly in Ottawa. BC Assembly of First Nations Regional Chief Terry Teagee says in recent years there has been a sharp rise in anti-Indigenous hate in BC and across the country.
2: The denialism is not an academic debate. It's hate speech, and it is fact.
1: The leaders voiced disappointment that a federal hate speech bill passed last month did not address residential school denialism. Interior Health has announced five more emergency room closures at 100 Mile District General Hospital, all within the next week. In fact, it will be closed more than it's open between now and Tuesday night. The first service interruption will be tomorrow from 7 a.m. until 8 p.m. The ER will also be closed on Friday from 7 a.m. right through until Saturday at 8 a.m. From Saturday night at 7 through to Sunday night at 8, on Monday from 7 a.m. until 8 p.m., and again on Tuesday from 7 a.m. until 8 p.m. Interior Health says it will continue to try to cover these shifts right up until the day of the planned service interruption, but if nothing changes, that will make 30 emergency room closures so far this year. Residents in need of care during these interruptions are advised to go to Caribou Memorial Hospital in Williams Lake or to call 911 if it is a life-threatening emergency. The current way of doing business isn't working. That from Prince George North Caribou MLA Sheldon Clare on the closure of Canfor's Northwood Pulp Mill by the end of the year.
3: We're not prosperous the way we've been going. We've been having significant blockages in our permitting structures, our bureaucracy. We're getting more and more expense for less and less service, and I think we need to look at everything.
1: The closure will put more than 300 people out of work. In sports at the World Cup, Argentina is on to the final against Spain. In the semifinals today, Argentina defeated England 2-1. England scored first, but then Argentina tied it up in the 86th minute and then won it in stoppage time. Lautaro Martinez scored the game winner. Lionel Messi picked up a pair of assists in that game. Get news alerts direct to your inbox. Sign up today at MyCaribouNow.com.
0: The Goat News brings you the details you need, focusing on the caribou first. When it's happening here, you'll hear it from Goat News.
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9: Some caribou are way up north in the tundra. 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These woodland caribou, the largest herd in BC, are at home in the rain shadow of the Coast Mountains, just west of the Caribou region.
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1: So much can happen in 25 years. It's a long time. Things can evolve. Let me give you just one example. Let's go back to how the 20th century began. In just a quarter century, from 1900 to 1925, we got radio, airplanes, the Great War, the Russian Revolution, the Soviet Union, and the rise of communism. The Titanic sank. Women were empowered to vote. Einstein came up with the theory of relativity. Henry Ford changed manufacturing forever with the use of the assembly line, not to mention the introduction of cars that were mass-produced. We also got stainless steel, the first X-ray machine, the zipper, neon lighting, and instant coffee. And that's just for starters. Now let's look at the first 25 years of the 21st century. 9/11 and the wars that followed. The rise of China as a global power. The Arab Spring. An awareness of climate change, LGBT rights and social movements, COVID, Trump, the incorporation of the internet into everything. Now that the century is one quarter done, it's a good time to look back on what happened in music. The short answer is a lot. But because change happened so consistently and was adopted by so many people, and because there was so much turnover in news and information, it's very easy to lose perspective of how much things have changed since the clocks ticked over to January 1st, 2000. Let's take stock of things. This is part two of the greatest rock moments of the millennium so far.
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1: Hi again, I'm Alan Cross, and this is the second episode in a 10-part series that looks back on the greatest moments in rock during the first 25 years of the 21st century. Actually, it's more than that. Yes, we'll look at moments, but also technology and events and things and people who, in retrospect, changed the course of musical history. And by looking at where we've been, there's a slight chance that we can maybe begin to predict where we're going. On episode one, we covered moments 100 to 91. Episode two involves moments 90 to 81. Let's get started. Number 90 is a big, fat failure, something that most people have completely forgotten. Once the legalities over MP3 players were settled in the late 90s, there was a rush by multiple companies to get into the market. Apple was an early adopter, jumping in with the iPod on October 23, 2001. When Bill Gates, then still in charge of Microsoft, had a look at an iPod, his reaction to the news that it only worked with Macs said, "Oh, what a shame." His reaction must have been different a year later, October 1, 2002, when iPods became Windows compatible. However, Microsoft still didn't leap into the fray. After all, it was a software company, not one that made complicated pieces of hardware. But by 2006, that all changed. And on November 14th of that year, Microsoft released its own MP3 player. Sorry, digital music player. They called it the Zune. The first edition had a 30-gigabyte hard drive, a 3-inch LCD screen, Wi-Fi connectivity, and very interestingly, an FM radio. There were some cool features, too. Zune users could share songs wirelessly with other Zune users, although that was hobbled by the fact that the receiving user could listen to the shared song just 3 times over 3 days. There was a Zune desktop app, similar to iTunes. There was a Zune store for downloads called the Marketplace. But you had to use a point system to buy music, which was very confusing. And then there was Microsoft's WMA audio file format that could be very restrictive when moving from platform to platform. The unit itself was kind of bulky, wasn't nearly as slick as an iPod. Holding a Zune in one hand and an iPod in the other showed the differences in manufacturing quality. And for some reason, Microsoft offered Zunes in brown, which did not look good. This was a prototype for failure. Zunes stuck around for a few years. The Zune 2.0 had more memory and better battery life. It had a touch-sensitive navigation pad, which was pretty cool. You could sync your Zune with your computer via Wi-Fi, which was nice. And the user interface improved. Then, in 2009, there was the Zune HD. Very slick. An OLED screen, an FM radio, an HD radio tuner, and limited capabilities with HD video. The app ecosystem got bigger, too. But none of this mattered. Everybody wanted an iPod, which had a bigger market share, app support, and more. Most importantly, though, all iPod features were now part of the iPhone. People immediately began questioning why they needed two devices. They got rid of their iPods and just stuck with their iPhones. There were other problems too. Poor marketing campaigns. Zunes were only available in select countries. And when it came right down to it, the Zune was seen as a bad imitation of the iPod. By 2011, the Zune was dead. Well, almost. They stopped producing the hardware, but the technology was integrated into other products like the Xbox, and that's been extremely successful. But the Zune itself? It has been reduced to a cultural touchstone from a time when Microsoft tried to take on Apple and lost. I have a Zune. Microsoft gave me one to try out, and it is currently displayed on my shelf of dead devices. And if I were to charge it up, I think that this song is on the hard drive. It came preloaded with my Zune. It's a band on Sub Pop called The Thermals.

0: Item 89 on our list of the 100 greatest moments of the millennium so far is the death of Amy Winehouse, the first of many notable deaths that we'll encounter on this list. This was tragic. She was a once-in-a-generation voice. She had the image, the look, the feel, the commercial success, the critical praise. She was an activist. She was a philanthropist. She was a decent business person, too, amassing a fortune of at least 10 million pounds, making her one of the richest people under 30 in all of Britain. There was no one like Amy out there in the aughts. But it wasn't just her music that made her famous. It was the drinking and the drugs and the bad boyfriends and the dysfunctional family relationships and the self-destructive behavior. Amy was always followed by the paparazzi. Her moves were reported in the British media, the strange public behavior that sometimes got her arrested. And after a while, it all took its toll. Drug addiction, alcoholism, anorexia, bulimia, emphysema from too much smoking, and most likely some mental health issues. Amy was found dead by a bodyguard in her London flat on July 23, 2011. The verdict was alcohol poisoning. Her blood alcohol content was 0.416, more than four times what would get you busted for drunk driving. Combined with her other health problems, it was just too much for her body. She was too weak, and everything gave out at the age of 27. Amy released just two albums. What might she have been able to do had she lived?
1: I tried

Our 88th moment of the millennium so far is the final breakup of REM. They came together in Athens, Georgia in the spring of 1980 and lasted 31 years, a good 14 after Bill Berry, their original drummer, quit to become a hay farmer. Now, to be honest, REM was never the same as a three-piece. Their success was mixed after Berry left. There were albums and tours and some decent sales, but by 2010, they'd fulfilled their contractual obligations to Warner Brothers and became free agents. They started recording material with the idea of striking out independently, but everybody was just out of gas. So on September 21st, 2011, they officially announced that they were calling it a day. They struggled with that decision, but in the end, they wanted to leave the music business on their terms. Since then, they've resisted all offers to reunite. In 2024, Mike Mills said it would take an impending destruction of Earth by a comet to get the band back together. The end of REM was also important because in the beginning, they were such trailblazers. They started as an indie alternative band, a college rock band. But then, because they were tired of the recording and touring treadmill, they made the decision to jump to a major label. After a bidding war, Warner signed them in 1988 for $6 million, an insanely huge number for an indie band at that time. 8 years later, they signed another deal for $80 million. A lot of people screamed that they'd sold out. But because REM was able to continue as they always had without corporate interference, they showed other indie bands that they could make the jump to a major without compromising their art. Groups like Husker Du, Sonic Youth, and crucially, Nirvana would all make similar decisions. The very last REM album was released on March 7th, 2011. It was called Collapse Into Now, and this was one of the singles. It's called Mind Smells Like Honey.

From the breakup of REM at number 88, I'm going to move to Radio in the number 87 spot on our list of the greatest rock moments of the millennium so far. And here's what I mean. Radio is the cockroach of all media. From the time it emerged as a commercial mass broadcast thing in the early 1920s, people have predicted its death and demise. It was supposed to have been killed off by television in the 1950s. And then music video was supposed to have killed off radio at the start of the 1980s. And then streaming was predicted to be the final nail in the coffin in the 2000s. Well, no. Radio continues to survive. It's profitable, powerful, and popular, with over 80% of most populations around the world tuning in to listen every week. 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What hasn't changed yet is the reliance on AM and FM transmitters for distribution. In some parts of the world, digital audio broadcasting, DAB for short, has taken over with quite a bit of success. That'll never happen in North America because the U.S. roundly rejected DAB earlier this century in favor of HD radio, but that has been something of a bust. Satellite radio is doing okay, but there's no competition in that space. And satellite radio can be very expensive because it requires a subscription. There are challenges, but radio people and radio companies are excellent at creating great audio. And just like the 1950s and 1980s, big adjustments are required. But I have confidence that my people in this industry will figure things out. Revenue projections remain positive. It's still the number one form of listening in the car. And new technologies are on the horizon. It's been bumpy in some cases, but radio, not going anywhere anytime soon.

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Number 86 is next, obviously. And it was a hard one to tame. You'll see what I mean in just a second.

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5: Hi again, I'm Alan Cross, and this is the second episode in a 10-part series that looks back on the greatest moments in rock during the first 25 years of the 21st century. Actually, it's more than that. Yes, we'll look at moments, but also technology and events and things and people who, in retrospect, changed the course of musical history. And by looking at where we've been, there's a slight chance that we can maybe begin to predict where we're going. On episode 1, we covered moments 100 to 91. Episode 2 involves moments 90 to 81. Let's get started. Number 90 is a big, fat failure, something that most people have completely forgotten. Once the legalities over MP3 players were settled in the late 90s, there was a rush by multiple companies to get into the market. Apple was an early adopter, jumping in with the iPod on October 23, 2001. When Bill Gates, then still in charge of Microsoft, had a look at an iPod, his reaction to the news that it only worked with Macs said, "Oh, what a shame." His reaction must have been different a year later, October 1, 2002, when iPods became Windows compatible. However, Microsoft still didn't leap into the fray. After all, it was a software company, not one that made complicated pieces of hardware. But by 2006, that all changed. And on November 14th of that year, Microsoft released its own MP3 player. Sorry, digital music player. They called it the Zune. The first edition had a 30 gigabyte hard drive, a 3-inch LCD screen, Wi-Fi connectivity, and very interestingly, an FM radio. There were some cool features too. Zune users could share songs wirelessly with other Zune users. Although that was hobbled by the fact that the receiving user could listen to the shared song just 3 times over 3 days. There was a Zune desktop app, similar to iTunes. There was a Zune store for downloads called the Marketplace. But you had to use a point system to buy music, which was very confusing. And then there was Microsoft's WMA audio file format that could be very restrictive when moving from platform to platform. The unit itself was kind of bulky. Wasn't nearly as slick as an iPod. Holding a Zune in one hand and an iPod in the other showed the differences in manufacturing quality. And for some reason, Microsoft offered Zunes in brown, which did not look good. This was a prototype for failure. Zunes stuck around for a few years. The Zune 2.0 had more memory and better battery life. It had a touch-sensitive navigation pad, which was pretty cool. You could sync your Zune with your computer via Wi-Fi, which was nice. And the user interface improved. Then, in 2009, there was the Zune HD. Very slick. An OLED screen, an FM radio, an HD radio tuner, and limited capabilities with HD video. The app ecosystem got bigger, too. But none of this mattered. Everybody wanted an iPod, which had a bigger market share, app support, and more. Most importantly, though, all iPod features were now part of the iPhone. People immediately began questioning why they needed two devices. They got rid of their iPods and just stuck with their iPhones. There were other problems, too. Poor marketing campaigns. Zunes were only available in select countries.

When it came right down to it, the Zune was seen as a bad imitation of the iPod. By 2011, the Zune was dead. Well, almost. They stopped producing the hardware, but the technology was integrated into other products like the Xbox, and that's been extremely successful. But the Zune itself? It has been reduced to a cultural touchstone from a time when Microsoft tried to take on Apple and lost. I have a Zune. Microsoft gave me one to try out, and it is currently displayed on my shelf of dead devices. And if I were to charge it up, I think that this song is on the hard drive. It came preloaded with my Zune. It's a band on Sub Pop called The Thermals.

Item 89 on our list of the 100 greatest moments of the millennium so far is the death of Amy Winehouse, the first of many notable deaths that we'll encounter on this list. This was tragic. She was a once-in-a-generation voice. She had the image, the look, the feel, the commercial success, the critical praise. She was an activist. She was a philanthropist. She was a decent business person, too, amassing a fortune of at least 10 million pounds, making her one of the richest people under 30 in all of Britain. There was no one like Amy out there in the aughts. But it wasn't just her music that made her famous. It was the drinking and the drugs and the bad boyfriends and the dysfunctional family relationships and the self-destructive behavior. Amy was always followed by the paparazzi. Her moves were reported in the British media, the strange public behavior that sometimes got her arrested. And after a while, it all took its toll. Drug addiction, alcoholism, anorexia, bulimia, emphysema from too much smoking, and most likely some mental health issues. Amy was found dead by a bodyguard in her London flat on July 23, 2011. The verdict was alcohol poisoning. Her blood alcohol content was 0.416, more than four times what would get you busted for drunk driving. Combined with her other health problems, it was just too much for her body. She was too weak, and everything gave out at the age of 27. Amy released just two albums. What might she have been able to do had she lived?

Our 88th moment of the millennium so far is the final breakup of REM. They came together in Athens, Georgia in the spring of 1980 and lasted 31 years, a good 14 after Bill Berry, their original drummer, quit to become a hay farmer. Now, to be honest, REM was never the same as a three-piece. Their success was mixed after Berry left. There were albums and tours and some decent sales, but by 2010, they'd fulfilled their contractual obligations to Warner Brothers and became free agents. They started recording material with the idea of striking out independently, but everybody was just out of gas. So on September 21st, 2011, they officially announced that they were calling it a day. They struggled with that decision, but in the end, they wanted to leave the music business on their terms. Since then, they've resisted all offers to reunite. In 2024, Mike Mills said it would take an impending destruction of Earth by a comet to get the band back together. The end of REM was also important because in the beginning, they were such trailblazers. They started as an indie alternative band, a college rock band. But then, because they were tired of the recording and touring treadmill, they made the decision to jump to a major label. After a bidding war, Warner signed them in 1988 for $6 million, an insanely huge number for an indie band at that time. 8 years later, they signed another deal for $80 million. A lot of people screamed that they'd sold out. But because REM was able to continue as they always had without corporate interference, they showed other indie bands that they could make the jump to a major without compromising their art. Groups like Husker Du, Sonic Youth, and crucially, Nirvana would all make similar decisions. The very last REM album was released on March 7th, 2011. It was called Collapse Into Now, and this was one of the singles. It's called Mind Smells Like Honey.

From the breakup of REM at number 88, I'm going to move to Radio in the number 87 spot on our list of the greatest rock moments of the millennium so far. And here's what I mean. Radio is the cockroach of all media. From the time it emerged as a commercial mass broadcast thing in the early 1920s, people have predicted its death and demise. It was supposed to have been killed off by television in the 1950s. And then music video was supposed to have killed off radio at the start of the 1980s. And then streaming was predicted to be the final nail in the coffin in the 2000s. Well, no. Radio continues to survive. It's profitable, powerful, and popular, with over 80% of most populations around the world tuning in to listen every week. 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What hasn't changed yet is the reliance on AM and FM transmitters for distribution. In some parts of the world, digital audio broadcasting, DAB for short, has taken over with quite a bit of success. That'll never happen in North America because the U.S. roundly rejected DAB earlier this century in favor of HD radio, but that has been something of a bust. Satellite radio is doing okay, but there's no competition in that space. And satellite radio can be very expensive because it requires a subscription. There are challenges, but radio people and radio companies are excellent at creating great audio. And just like the 1950s and 1980s, big adjustments are required. But I have confidence that my people in this industry will figure things out. Revenue projections remain positive. It's still the number one form of listening in the car. And new technologies are on the horizon. It's been bumpy in some cases, but radio, not going anywhere anytime soon.

0: 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Number 86 is next, obviously. And it was a hard one to tame. You'll see what I mean in just a second.
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0: This is part two of a 10-part series of programs looking at the 100 greatest moments in rock and alt rock so far this century. And like I said at the beginning, we're looking at more than individual moments. We're also talking about events, important people, things, and technology. And at number 82 on the list is, in fact, some technology, some malevolent technology. It has gone down in history as the Sony rootkit controversy. If we go back to 2005, music piracy was rampant. CD sales were in free fall. People were trading songs by the billions through illegal file sharing programs. All you had to do was rip a CD to your computer, fire up LimeWire or Kazaa or Audio Galaxy Satellite or BearShare or whatever, and you could distribute the music from that CD to the rest of the planet. Illegally, of course. Record labels were at an absolute loss at what to do. Sure, they were pursuing lawsuits and other legal means, and digital rights management was being used to stop copying, but once the music public realized that they could get all the music they wanted for free, it turned into one big game of whack-a-mole. Then somebody came up with an idea. Look, if people are sharing music from compact discs that they rip to their computers, why not make it difficult to do that ripping in the first place? And so the Sony BMG rootkit concept was born. Sony BMG was one of the biggest major labels at the time. They hired a couple of software companies to come up with some sneaky code. There was XCP, short for Extended Copy Protection, developed by First Four Internet and MediaMax. That came from a company called Suncom. Both were supposed to stop music fans from ripping CDs to their hard drives. Well, how? Well, basically, if you put one of these XCP CDs in your CD-ROM drive to copy it, something called a rootkit was automatically installed surreptitiously on your machine. It happened without the user noticing or being told. And the installation happened deep in the Windows code, making it very hard to detect and remove. The XCP malware came on albums ranging from Neil Diamond to Frank Sinatra to Celine Dion to Cyndi Lauper. And there's no way to sugarcoat this. This was the unauthorized installation of malicious code, a malicious software program on private computers that granted unauthorized access to that system by an outside party without your consent. This was a legal and ethical and moral breach never before seen in the music industry. Not only that, but this software created vulnerabilities on your computer that could be exploited by hackers for other reasons. It compromised the security of personal computers. A security researcher named Mark Rusinovich discovered the rootkit ploy and published his findings in October 2006. The outrage and the blowback was intense. There were lawsuits, governments launched inquiries, and there were accusations of Sony BMG being one big pusher of viruses. In the end, Sony BMG lost several class action lawsuits and paid out millions in damages. Not only did this not stop music piracy, but the rootkit fiasco made people trust record labels even less. Here's a song from an album that was originally released with the Sony BMG rootkit. It's from Our Lady Peace, and the album is called, how appropriate, Healthy and Paranoid Times.

Our final moment on this list for this program, number 81 on our top 100, also involves something unwanted being placed on a hard drive. This time, though, it was done with the best of intentions, I think. After a dalliance with BlackBerry for their 360 tour, U2 was back working with Apple in 2014. The band entered a partnership for the launch of the iPhone 6 and the first Apple Watch that September. Both Apple and the band thought it would be really cool if they gifted U2's new album, Songs of Innocence, to everyone with an Apple iTunes account. So they did. With the push of a button at the Apple event, 500 million copies of the album were pushed out to every iTunes user's devices. There was no opt-out. It was like, screw you, here's a U2 album. At that moment, it was promoted as the biggest single release of an album that the world had ever seen. Okay, nice, but the backlash was bad. See, the problem was many users did not like learning that Apple could get into their iTunes libraries without their consent. The stunt was seen as a massive invasion of privacy and disregard for the autonomy of music fans. Even some U2 fans were not happy with this gift. Okay, so just delete it, right? Well, it wasn't that simple. Many users reported problems getting rid of the album, which made things even worse. Social media was flooded with complaints. It was a complete and utter PR fiasco. Apple had to release a special tool that allowed users to remove Songs of Innocence from their libraries with one click. But by then, the damage had been done. Apple and U2 had to apologize for misjudging their act of generosity. Like the Sony rootkit controversy, the unwanted U2 record brought attention to the fact that users wanted 100% control over what went on their devices. This was a personal space thing, a privacy thing. They want transparency and respect, even when the intentions are supposedly good. If you had an iPhone in 2014, check whatever iPhone you've got now, and it's possible that your iTunes library still contains this song, whether you know it or not.

0: back in a moment.
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5: His career took him here, there, and everywhere, including the Caribou, where he owned a log cabin. His full name was Sir Matthew Bailey Begbie. His work was with the colonial government, then as a successful lawyer, and then as BC's first Chief Justice in the 1800s. Matthew Begbie was known as the Hanging Judge and left a controversial legacy. This famed jurist traveled throughout the Caribou maintaining the law while living in his log cabin in what's now the ghost town of Richfield.
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1: I'm George Henderson. The suspect in a stabbing incident in Quesnel is scheduled to go to trial later this year. 42-year-old Dennis Jensen, charged with aggravated assault, is due back in provincial court on December 10th. 2 days have been set aside. Quesnel RCMP responded to a report of a man getting stabbed in the parking lot outside the primary care clinic on Front Street back in November. Police say a 34-year-old man was taken to hospital in critical condition. RCMP said the two men were known to each other. First Nations leaders are calling on Ottawa to treat residential school denialism as hate speech. The leaders from across the country unanimously passed an emergency resolution at the AFN General Assembly in Ottawa. BC Assembly of First Nations Regional Chief Terry Teege says in recent years there has been a sharp rise in anti-Indigenous hate in BC and across the country.
2: The denialism is not an academic debate. It's hate speech, and it is fact.
1: The leaders voiced disappointment that a federal hate speech bill passed last month did not address residential school denialism. Interior Health has announced 5 more emergency room closures at 100 Mile District General Hospital, all within the next week. In fact, it will be closed more than it's open between now and Tuesday night. The first service interruption will be tomorrow from 7 a.m. until 8 p.m. The ER will also be closed on Friday from 7 a.m. right through until Saturday at 8 a.m. From Saturday night at 7 through to Sunday night at 8, on Monday from 7 a.m. until 8 p.m., and again on Tuesday from 7 a.m. until 8 p.m. Interior Health says it will continue to try to cover these shifts right up until the day of the planned service interruption, but if nothing changes, that will make 30 emergency room closures so far this year. Residents in need of care during these interruptions are advised to go to Caribou Memorial Hospital in Williams Lake or to call 911 if it is a life-threatening emergency. The current way of doing business isn't working. That from Prince George North Caribou MLA Sheldon Clare on the closure of Canfor's Northwood Pulp Mill by the end of the year.
3: We're not prosperous the way we've been going. We've been having significant blockages in our permitting structures, our bureaucracy. We were getting more and more expense for less and less service, and I think we need to look at everything.
1: The closure will put more than 300 people out of work. In sports at the World Cup, Argentina is on to the final against Spain. In the semifinals today, Argentina defeated England 2-1. England scored first, but then Argentina tied it up in the 86th minute and then won it in stoppage time. Lautaro Martinez scored the game winner. Lionel Messi picked up a pair of assists in that game. Get news alerts direct to your inbox. 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
5: 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It's the highway that runs north-south throughout much of the Caribou. But there are other very important highways that lead you to very important places. There's Highway 20. It takes you from Williams Lake to Bella Coola. And there's Highway 26. It starts just north of Quesnel and ends in Barkerville. Many highways, many destinations. Wherever you may be in the Caribou, wherever your plans to go, whichever highway you take, drive safely.
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1: Good morning, I'm Dale Taylor. A pretrial conference has been set for the accused in a drug bust in Quesnel. 55-year-old Dwayne William Prado is due in court again next week on Tuesday. Prado is charged with four counts of possession for the purpose of trafficking. Quesnel RCMP entered into an investigation in May of last year that led to the seizure of a significant amount of drugs and cash. Police say they seized more than $71,000 in cash, approximately 350 grams of fentanyl, and about 1 kilogram of cocaine. The situation with the emergency room in 100 Mile House seems to be getting worse. Interior Health has announced a series of service interruptions that will take place over the next week. The first is today between 7 a.m. and 8 p.m. The ER will also be closed tomorrow from 7 a.m. right through until Saturday at 8 a.m. And the others can be found on our website, MyCaribouNow.com. The five closures bring the year-to-date total up to 30. Interior Health says it will continue to try to cover these shifts right up until the day of each service interruption. South Caribou residents are advised to go to the Caribou Memorial Hospital in Williams Lake during these ER closures or to call 911 for life-threatening emergency care. First Nations leaders are calling on Ottawa to treat residential school denialism as hate speech. The leaders from across Canada unanimously passed an emergency resolution at the AFN General Assembly in Ottawa. BC Assembly of First Nations Regional Chief Terry Teagy says in recent years, there's been a sharp rise in anti-Indigenous speech in BC and across the country.
2: The denialism is not an academic debate. It's hate speech, and it is fact.
1: The leaders voiced disappointment that a federal hate speech bill passed last month did not address residential school denialism. Economic growth and environmental stewardship are not competing goals. That from the Canadian Council of Ministers of the Environment after their meeting in Calgary. Alberta's Grant Hunter says with clear rules, efficient permitting, and high standards, all orders of government across the country can deliver both. The overriding theme of the session was collaboration on protecting human health and Canada's air, land, and water, while supporting economic growth, attracting investment, and creating jobs by making environmental permitting more efficient and reducing regulatory burden. In sports, the first sporting event of Quesnel's Billy Barker Days gets underway today, the Bob Wilson Memorial Crash to Pass. Dustin Brown, one of the organizers, says there'll be around 35 or more cars in this year's race.
3: It's been a huge success, you know, since we took over, started doing it at Billy Barker Days. The crowds have been phenomenal. The 50-50 grows every year. Our car count has stayed really consistent, and it seems to be one of the more popular events.
1: Practice starts this afternoon at 3. Qualifying is at 5, and the main event is at 6. A win and a loss for the Caribou's female teams in Kamloops at the Soccer Provincials. Quesnel's U-17 Strikers walloped Victoria 5-1, and today the Strikers will face Kamloops in the group stage. Williams Lake's U-15 Storm were on the losing end of a 4-0 score to Nelson, and their next game is today against Kelowna. Each team has one game tomorrow to finish the group stage of the Provincials, and after that, it'll be playoff action. At the World Cup yesterday in Atlanta, Argentina beat England 2-1. Defending champion Argentina pulled off the dramatic victory by scoring two late goals in the 85th minute and extra time to erase a 1-0 deficit. Argentina advances to Sunday's final at noon in East Rutherford, New Jersey against Spain, who won its semifinal Tuesday 2-0 over France. Major League Baseball, the Toronto Blue Jays will host the Chicago White Sox tomorrow at 4:15. Get news alerts direct to your inbox. Sign up at MyCaribouNow.com. I'm Dale Taylor.
0: The Goat News brings you the details you need, focusing on the caribou first. When it's happening here, you'll hear it from Goat News.
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1: Caribou Chilcotin weather today, sunny, high 33. Tonight, It'll be clear, 100 mile with a risk of a thunderstorm. The low tonight, 11. Tomorrow, increasing cloudiness. 60% chance of showers or thunderstorms in the afternoon. Windy, gusting to 50 in the afternoon tomorrow with a high of 29. In the Caribou right now, Quesnel, 11. Williams Lake, 16. 100 mile, 12.
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Feathers, Mammoth, and the Spell. What's going on today? This is The Goat. It's a Thursday morning, 16th of July. Today, I'm Dale Taylor. Boy, I tell you what, it is going to be really, really hot. It has been hot over the last several days. So what do I hear on the old scanner this morning in the control room? Somebody is lighting grass on fire by the highway Tim Hortons. So the Williams A. Fire Department has been dispatched. RCMP are going to be looking into it as well. So not exactly the best time to be lighting fires. So just listening into that. So if you're driving around, you'll probably be able to see it from Highway 20 at the bottom of the hill there, you know, by where you go into Scout Island, be able to see it. They might be able to see some smoke in there. Anyway, they're trying to action it right now. And also, we're keeping an eye on a couple of other fires that are happening out a little ways west of 100 Mile House. The Valenzuela Lake Fire is bringing a bit of smoke into the area. And what was the other one? The one just got going yesterday that is pretty much straight west of 100 Mile House. Does that one have a name yet? No, I don't think it has a name yet. It's just like C20851. And that's the one I had on our Goat Facebook page last night where they were sending out air sprays to action that fire. So, yeah, kind of keep an eye on things. And it's going to get hot today. We've got your 2020 weather coming up in about 10 minutes. Back to the music we go with Age of Electric.

0: Boy, oh boy, taking you back with Cream and White Room on the Goat. 19 minutes after 6 o'clock. And ahead of that, it was Age of Electric and Remote Control. The flicker. Can't find the flicker. You ever get that? When you wake up in the morning and you go out to the front room and you're like, well, let's click on the Weather Channel or see what's going on in sports. And I was saying, where's the remote? Can't find it. Maybe that's just me. How about this? Cornell and District Child Development Center has their prize raffle on again with the draw coming up in September. Now, if you get a ticket, be prepared to win first prize, the WestJet Flight for Two, donated by WestJet. Wouldn't that be nice? Prize includes one round-trip flight for two guests to any regularly scheduled and marketed WestJet destination. Second prize, a Nintendo Switch 2, donated by Chris Norman. Third prize, Acer Aspire Laptop. 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It's all benefiting the Cornell and District Child Development Center. Tickets. How much are tickets? They are on sale now through September 20th. The draw will take place on the 21st. I think they're $10, aren't they? I got a QR code here to scan. It's their 50th anniversary, but I don't see much more about it. Anyway, whatever price it is, maybe it's $10. I think it's $10. It'd still be a pretty nice return to be able to win that trip for two anywhere WestJet flies. Wouldn't that be nice? Yeah.
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5: Miners poured into BC after gold was discovered along the Fraser and Thompson River in 1858. They found their way to Williams Creek in the Caribou, with all goods brought in by horses and mules. As time went on, a wagon road was built to easily transport more supplies. Barkerville became the largest city north of San Francisco and west of Chicago at its peak. Today, Barkerville serves as a tourist town where visitors get a glimpse of the past life. Discover the Caribou.
0: I was able to find out the ticket prices for the Cornell and District Child Development Center raffle. 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If you want to just get one ticket, it's only going to be $10. But if you got $20, you can get 4 tickets. Or if you got $50, you can get 20 tickets. Child Development Center's prize raffle is on right now. They get a QR code on their poster that'll get you all of that information. Okay, what am I supposed to do right now? Right. 2020 weather. Going to be sunny and hot today with a high expected to reach 33. Low tonight, 11 degrees. Tomorrow, 60% chance of showers or thunderstorms with a high of 29. That'll extend into the evening as well. Looking not too bad for Saturday so far. Just a 40% chance of showers and a high of 20. It's going to cool off significantly. But it'd be nice if we didn't have the lightning. We'll get the rain. Yeah, we could use the rain, but maybe the lightning not so much. This is the GOAT, Sam Roberts, on here right now.

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1: Good morning, I'm Dale Taylor. Interior Health has announced 5 more emergency room closures at 100 Mile District General Hospital, all within the next week. In fact, it'll be closed more than it's open between now and Tuesday night. The first service interruption is today, 7 a.m. till 8 p.m. The ER will also be closed tomorrow, 7 a.m. right through until Saturday at 8 a.m. From Saturday night at 7 through Sunday night at 8. On Monday, from 7 a.m. till 8 p.m. And again on Tuesday, from 7 a.m. till 8 p.m. Interior Health says it'll try to cover these shifts right up until the day of the planned service interruption. And if nothing changes, that will make 30 emergency room closures so far this year. Residents in need of care during these interruptions are advised to go to Williams-Ike's Caribou Memorial Hospital or call 911 if it's a life-threatening emergency. Canfor's announcement of the permanent closure of its Northwood pulp mill in Prince George has sent a ripple effect beyond the region. The mill will shut its doors by the end of the year, impacting roughly 300 employees. National President for the Public and Private Workers of Canada, Chuck LeBlanc, says the trickle-down effect could be devastating.
2: The taxpayers are ultimately going to have to cough up even more money to make up that lost revenue because, you know, the services still need to be happening out there. We still need the money, but where's that money coming from?
1: The BC Council of Forest Industry CEO Kim Hochstad also responded, saying it highlights the continued collaboration between industry and government to address structural challenges and help restore the conditions for a globally competitive forest sector. The Canadian Federation of Independent Business says governments across Canada are making progress on internal trade, and there's more work to do. They say many small businesses are still not seeing improvements in their day-to-day operations. The Federation's report card on internal trade shows clear improvement compared to previous years. However, small businesses say they're still dealing with inconsistent rules, extra paperwork, and higher costs. Small businesses also say restrictions on the movement of food and alcohol remain a source of frustration, limiting market access and consumer choice. In sports, 4 members of the Williams A. Bluefins are at the Provincials this weekend in Kamloops. Taking to the water today to Sunday are Gavin Reedman, Julian Allaire, Annika Stalker, and Lily Reedman. Lily Reedman will also be part of the Zone A team for the BC Summer Games in Kelowna next weekend, July 22nd to 26th. And joining her are Gavin Francis, Emmett Engel, and Real Dean. The Quesnel Sea Lion Summer Swim Team are traveling north on Highway 97 for a swim meet in Prince George this weekend. The Pisces are hosting the meet Saturday and Sunday. And after this meet, the Caribou Regional Championship will be in Dawson Creek August 1st and 2nd, and the Provincials in Kamloops August 14th to 16th. In the CFL, the BC Lions are on the road and will visit the Edmonton Elks tomorrow night at 6 to begin the 7th week of the CFL. Get news alerts direct to your inbox. Sign up at MyCaribouNow.com. I'm Dale Taylor. Today's forecast says it'll be sunny with a high of 33. Clear tonight. 100 mile with the risk of a thunderstorm. The low tonight, 11. Increasing cloudiness tomorrow with a 60% chance of showers or thunderstorms in the afternoon. Windy, gusting to 50 tomorrow afternoon with a high of 29. In the Caribou right now, 100 mile, 12. Williams Lake, 16. Quesnel, 11. All right, I got music in the way from a band that is well known to you and I. They're in the Rock and Roll Hall of Fame, and one of the members was recently doing this music. This is him coming up on the trumpet. Who's it going to be? Maybe you'll figure it out.

does get to the trumpet eventually in this thing. And here he comes. Oh, man. Come on, man. We got to play that thing. It is flipping.

bass player for the Red Hot Chili Peppers, is fleeing the Honora band at the Tiny Desk Concert for National Public Radio in the States. And they did a 21-minute set, and it's out there online, and sounds pretty good. Sounds pretty good. So we're going to go check that out. I think this was maybe just a few days ago. This was on Monday, I think this came out. Here's Flea, better known with the Red Hot Chili Peppers on the Goat.

0: Red Hot Chili Peppers scar tissue on the go at 6:38 on this Thursday morning. And what do we have coming up? Parks Alive is going to be on the way in 100 Mile House with a performance set for tomorrow. If you want to check it out, that's the summer music series, if you're not familiar with it already. They got it going last weekend, and this weekend, what do we have coming up tomorrow? It's going to be the Melody Kings. Now, they'd love to have you, the organizers, would love to have you show up. Make sure you bring a couple of bucks in your pocket because they'll have the food trucks all ready to go. And they've also got it set up so you can bring your lawn chairs, you can bring a blanket, whatever you guys want to bring along. And away you go. It's going to be a really good time with the whole family. And see every Friday in July and August in 100 Mile Centennial Park. It's going at 6, finishes up around 8. It's a nice couple of hours to get your weekend started off right. So it's Parks Alive on the way tomorrow night in 100 Mile starting at 6.
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0: Catch your 2020 weather in a moment here. The hot spot in the province yesterday was Lytton at 38.1. That was the hot spot in the country. Yesterday at my place got to 33.5. It was kind of toasty a few times. I'm taking around furniture. Oh, yeah, my wife was saying, you know, when you were talking about doing garage sales and all that kind of stuff, you don't realize that the hardest part is not the garage sale itself. The hard part is afterwards where you're like, what am I going to do with all this stuff? Takes a little bit of work. Anyway, the cold spot yesterday in the province, the Burns Lake Airport at 2.5 degrees. Our weather today, 33. The expected high with sunny sky. That means my place is going to be 36, 37, maybe warmer. Clear tonight, low of 11 degrees. Tomorrow, cooling off a little bit with high 29 and a 60% chance of showers or thunderstorms. That's your 2020 weather on the GOAT.

0: night.
1: On the way, it's going to be Chris Garcia. He's stopping by for the Go Comedy Break this morning, and it's really good timing for Chris because he talks about watching soccer on international TV.
2: I watched a bunch of soccer today, which I love. I love soccer. I think it's so exciting, but I got to watch it in the Spanish channel instead of with these British guys. They just don't have the passion, you know? They're just like, and there's the equalizer. After 89 minutes of play, we have a tie. World Championship match. You watch that on Telemundo, and those fools are like, like, holy what'd he say? Oh, he just said the goalie turned 33 2 days ago. Didn't say anything. He's just excited. Oh, what the was that? Oh, he's just yawning.
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6: 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Odd-numbered addresses may sprinkle on odd-numbered days, and even-numbered addresses may sprinkle on even-numbered days. However, no sprinkling is permitted on any days between the hours of 10 a.m. and 6 p.m. These regulations are necessary for adequate water supply during peak hours and will be strictly enforced by the City's bylaw department. 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
1: Good morning, I'm Dale Taylor. A pretrial conference has been set for the accused in a drug bust in Quesnel. 55-year-old Dwayne William Prado is due in court again next week on Tuesday. Prado is charged with four counts of possession for the purpose of trafficking. Quesnel RCMP entered into an investigation in May of last year that led to the seizure of a significant amount of drugs and cash. Police say they seized more than $71,000 in cash, approximately 350 grams of fentanyl, and about 1 kilogram of cocaine. The situation with the emergency room in 100 Mile House seems to be getting worse. Interior Health has announced a series of service interruptions that will take place over the next week. The first is today between 7 a.m. and 8 p.m. The ER will also be closed tomorrow from 7 a.m. right through until Saturday at 8 a.m. And the others can be found on our website, MyCaribouNow.com. The five closures bring the year-to-date total up to 30. Interior Health says it will continue to try to cover these shifts right up until the day of each service interruption. South Caribou residents are advised to go to the Caribou Memorial Hospital in Williams Lake during these ER closures or to call 911 for life-threatening emergency care. First Nations leaders are calling on Ottawa to treat residential school denialism as hate speech. The leaders from across Canada unanimously passed an emergency resolution at the AFN General Assembly in Ottawa. BC Assembly of First Nations Regional Chief Terry Teagy says in recent years, there's been a sharp rise in anti-Indigenous speech in BC and across the country.
2: The denialism is not an academic debate. It's hate speech, and it is fact.
1: The leaders voiced disappointment that a federal hate speech bill passed last month did not address residential school denialism. Economic growth and environmental stewardship are not competing goals. That from the Canadian Council of Ministers of the Environment after their meeting in Calgary. Alberta's Grant Hunter says with clear rules, efficient permitting, and high standards, all orders of government across the country can deliver both. The overriding theme of the session was collaboration on protecting human health and Canada's air, land, and water, while supporting economic growth, attracting investment, and creating jobs by making environmental permitting more efficient and reducing regulatory burden. In sports, the first sporting event of Quesnel's Billy Barker Days gets underway today, the Bob Wilson Memorial Crash to Pass. Dustin Brown, one of the organizers, says there'll be around 35 or more cars in this year's race.
3: It's been a huge success, you know, since we took over, started doing it at Billy Barker Days. The crowds have been phenomenal. The 50-50 grows every year. Our car count has stayed really consistent, and it seems to be one of the more popular events.
1: Practice starts this afternoon at 3. Qualifying is at 5, and the main event is at 6. A win and a loss for the Caribou's female teams in Kamloops at the Soccer Provincials. Quesnel's U-17 Strikers walloped Victoria 5-1, and today the Strikers will face Kamloops in the group stage. Williams Lake's U-15 Storm were on the losing end of a 4-0 score to Nelson, and their next game is today against Kelowna. Each team has one game tomorrow to finish the group stage of the Provincials, and after that, it'll be playoff action. At the World Cup yesterday in Atlanta, Argentina beat England 2-1. Defending champion Argentina pulled off the dramatic victory by scoring two late goals in the 85th minute and extra time to erase a 1-0 deficit. Argentina advances to Sunday's final at noon in East Rutherford, New Jersey against Spain, who won its semifinal Tuesday 2-0 over France. Major League Baseball, the Toronto Blue Jays will host the Chicago White Sox tomorrow at 4:15. Get news alerts direct to your inbox. 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I'm Dale Taylor.
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1: Caribou Chilcotin weather today, sunny, high 33. Tonight, It'll be clear, 100 mile with a risk of a thunderstorm. The low tonight, 11. Tomorrow, increasing cloudiness. 60% chance of showers or thunderstorms in the afternoon. Windy, gusting to 50 in the afternoon tomorrow with a high of 29. In the Caribou right now, Quesnel, 11. Williams Lake, 16. 100 mile, 12.
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0: That's Oasis Wonderwall on the Goats. Thursday morning, feeling kind of like a Friday because it seems to be in the summertime. Thursdays are the new Fridays. Everybody just takes off and takes off Friday, and Thursdays becomes the new Friday. Hey, what you're hearing in the background here is the audio going with the RCMP musical ride. The RCMP musical ride is going to be showing up in Williams Lake at the Stampede Grounds August 19th. Tickets are on sale if you want to go and catch it. It's brought to you by the Williams Lake Stampede Association, the Royal Canadian Mounted Police, and the Williams Lake Community Policing. Adults get in for $20, family packs, two adults and two youth for $60, and five and under get in for free. So it's coming up on the 19th of August. Tickets are available currently, and they're going to be doing their big show at the Stampede Grounds. It's the first time in 13 years that they've been back.
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0: Ah, it looks pretty cool when you see it. You'll have to imagine it. Here's Gob on the Goats.

0: Turnstile, look out for me on the goat, 17 after 7 o'clock. Hey, want to congratulate another winner of the Quesnel Rodeo tickets. We did the keyword yesterday, and of all of the entries that came in, we had one that was selected. And that was Chris Prentice. Chris Prentice is our latest winner and our last winner of all the tickets we gave away for the Quesnel Rodeo that's getting going tomorrow and also Saturday and Sunday. Tomorrow night at 7 o'clock and then Saturday and Sunday at 1 o'clock in the afternoon. Greg Clapstein, Beverly Star, Mark Durkacz, and Selena Hilborn, along with Chris Prentice, were our winners of all of those tickets. So congratulations to everybody for winning those tickets and for more importantly, for entering the contest because, you know, without you, can't give them away. Nice going. Quesnel Rodeo on the way tomorrow night.
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0: It's going to be hot today, expected high 33, but sometimes where that weather station is not indicative of where everybody lives. So I'm going to say that, okay, it'll say 33, but at my place it'll be more like 36 or 37. Maybe at your place too. It's going to be hot. Tonight, clear sky, low 11 degrees, although in the South Cariboo, there is a risk of a thunderstorm showing up tonight. That risk of a thunderstorm going to be showing up everywhere in the Cariboo coming up tomorrow with a 60% chance of showers and high of only 29. Saturday, not looking as bad as it was initially, where we got a 40% chance of showers through the day and into the evening. The high on Saturday now, 20 degrees. I mean, we've got car shows. We got Billy Barker days. We've got stuff going on. Could use some nice weather. You know, it says 40% chance of showers, so that means there's 60% of not showers. That's the way I'm going to look at it. That's your 2020 weather on the GOAT 721 with Three Doors Down.

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1: Good morning, I'm Dale Taylor. Interior Health has announced 5 more emergency room closures at 100 Mile District General Hospital, all within the next week. In fact, it'll be closed more than it's open between now and Tuesday night. The first service interruption is today, 7 a.m. till 8 p.m. The ER will also be closed tomorrow, 7 a.m. right through until Saturday at 8 a.m. From Saturday night at 7 through Sunday night at 8. On Monday, from 7 a.m. till 8 p.m. And again on Tuesday, from 7 a.m. till 8 p.m. Interior Health says it'll try to cover these shifts right up until the day of the planned service interruption. And if nothing changes, that will make 30 emergency room closures so far this year. Residents in need of care during these interruptions are advised to go to Williams-Ike's Caribou Memorial.

Well, Kim Hochstad also responded, saying it highlights the continued collaboration between industry and government to address structural challenges and help restore the conditions for a globally competitive forest sector. The Canadian Federation of Independent Business says governments across Canada are making progress on internal trade, and there's more work to do. They say many small businesses are still not seeing improvements in their day-to-day operations. The Federation's report card on internal trade shows clear improvement compared to previous years. However, small businesses say they're still dealing with inconsistent rules, extra paperwork, and higher costs. Small businesses also say restrictions on the movement of food and alcohol remain a source of frustration, limiting market access and consumer choice. In sports, four members of the Williams A. Bluefins are at the Provincials this weekend in Kamloops. Taking to the water today to Sunday are Gavin Reedman, Julian Allaire, Annika Stalker, and Lily Reedman. Lily Reedman will also be part of the Zone 8 team for the BC Summer Games in Kelowna next weekend, July 22nd to 26th. And joining her are Gavin Francis, Emmett Engel, and Real Dean. The Quesnel Sea Lion Summer Swim Team are traveling north on Highway 97 for a swim meet in Prince George this weekend. The Pisces are hosting the meet Saturday and Sunday. And after this meet, the Caribou Regional Championship will be in Dawson Creek August 1st and 2nd, and the Provincials in Kamloops August 14th to 16th. In the CFL, the BC Lions are on the road and will visit the Edmonton Elks tomorrow night at 6 to begin the 7th week of the CFL. Get news alerts direct to your inbox. Sign up at MyCariboonNow.com. I'm Dale Taylor. Today's forecast says it'll be sunny with a high of 33. Clear tonight, 100 mile with the risk of a thunderstorm. The low tonight, 11. Increasing cloudiness tomorrow with a 60% chance of showers or thunderstorms in the afternoon. Windy, gusting to 50 tomorrow afternoon with a high of 29. In the Caribou right now, 100 mile 12, Williams Lake 16, Quesnel 11. Hey, it is time to get you in on the 8 weeks of summer. This week, we're giving away a trip to Vail Fest, the craft beer festival in Vailmont, where we have, how are you going to get there? Well, we're going to give you a $300 gas gift card from Four Rivers Co-op. We're going to put you up 2-night stay at the Super 8 Hotel, a couple of passes to Vail Fest, and a prize pack from them. Also, you're thinking about dinner. What are we going to do? You're going to go to the Caribou Grill. You get a $50 gift card for that. Also, you can't just do that all during the day. Well, you got to go for an adventure. We're going to get you a trip for two with Mount Robson Whitewater and a Pacific Western Brewing prize pack. Okay, so how do you enter the contest? A couple of ways to do that. You can go to our website, MyCariboonNow.com, and enter right there, MyCariboonNow.com/win. For the 8 weeks of summer, brought to you by Northern Acreage Supply. And you can also enter on our Facebook page. Today I'm asking you, what is your favorite ale? We've had an entry so far. Nice going to Derry, who put in pale as the favorite ale. Nobody's mentioned ginger just yet. But go over to our GOAT Facebook page, mention your favorite ale in the comments, and that'll be your entry for the 8 weeks of summer on the GOATs.

0: That's the Tragically Hip and the Goats. Fully, completely, and sad in Carolina from Dexter and the Moon Rocks. 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
1: There is a massive heat dome covering the country, and here in New York, it was almost 100 degrees. It was so hot in New York City, people were fighting over the wet seat on the subway. They're like, hey, you've been there for 3 minutes. Meanwhile, on top of the heat wave, wildfire smoke from Canada is also spreading across the Northeast. The sky over New York City is super hazy, although with weed shops in every corner, it's always like this. So it's fine.
2: It was another dramatic come-from-behind win for Argentina. They're now arguably the best team in the tournament and the best country in the world at hiding escaped Nazis.
3: During a White House event this week promoting next month's IndyCar race, honoring the country's 250th anniversary, President Trump said that it would be, quote, the first racing event of its kind in Washington, D.C.'s history. I mean, of course it will be. Everything you do is the first of its kind in D.C.'s. Do you think any of us thought, I wonder if it'll be like Obama's UFC fight?
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6: The city of Williams Lake wishes to remind residents that sprinkling restrictions are in effect from April 1st to September 30th. Odd-numbered addresses may sprinkle on odd-numbered days, and even-numbered addresses may sprinkle on even-numbered days. However, no sprinkling is permitted on any days between the hours of 10 a.m. and 6 p.m. These regulations are necessary for adequate water supply during peak hours and will be strictly enforced by the city's bylaw department. 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
0: 2020 weather today, sunny, high 33. Low tonight, 11 degrees. Will it cool off in your place? Good question. Could see some thunderstorm action in the far south Caribou later on this afternoon. Tomorrow, high of 29 with a chance of showers and thunderstorms set at about 60%. 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That's your 20.

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0: Blink 182 and First Date on the go. Billy Barker Day is on the way this weekend. And Quinnell, it's going to be so busy in town. We've got the big thing coming up tonight is the Crash to Pass. And a lot of people are going to be spending money on the 50-50 draw. Last year, we had a winner of $17,000. That was what they took home, $17,000. So if you got some money in your pocket, make sure you're there tonight for the Crash to Pass. Maybe win yourself somewhere in that neighborhood. We'll see. Also, I wouldn't be surprised if I would see folks from the Quinnell and District Arts Council out selling tickets this weekend at Billy Barker Day's festivities for their big 50-50 raffle for a chance to win up to $10,000. It'll all help support the Dolly Parton Imagination Library. All proceeds go towards providing literature to the youth of the Quinnell community. $5 get you a ticket. They're only going to print 4,000 tickets. 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You want to spend your $5 there. The draw coming up on the 5th of October, and you could win $10,000. So there you go. Another chance for you to buy a ticket this weekend while you're walking around town and go, hey, sure, I'll spend $5 on that.
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4: 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It stands at the edge of the falls with one quick strike. It pulls a salmon from the rushing current. The Kermode Bear is one of Canada's most iconic symbols. Fewer than 150 exist. The white ghost still thrives. 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
1: Good morning, I'm Dale Taylor. A pretrial conference has been set for the accused in a drug bust in Quesnel. 55-year-old Dwayne William Prado is due in court again next week on Tuesday. Prado is charged with four counts of possession for the purpose of trafficking. Quesnel RCMP entered into an investigation in May of last year that led to the seizure of a significant amount of drugs and cash. Police say they seized more than $71,000 in cash, approximately 350 grams of fentanyl, and about 1 kilogram of cocaine. The situation with the emergency room in 100 Mile House seems to be getting worse. Interior Health has announced a series of service interruptions that will take place over the next week. The first is today between 7 a.m. and 8 p.m. The ER will also be closed tomorrow from 7 a.m. right through until Saturday at 8 a.m. And the others can be found on our website, MyCaribunNow.com. The five closures bring the year-to-date total up to 30. Interior Health says it will continue to try to cover these shifts right up until the day of each service interruption. South Caribou residents are advised to go to the Caribou Memorial Hospital in Williams Lake during these ER closures or to call 911 for life-threatening emergency care. First Nations leaders are calling on Ottawa to treat residential school denialism as hate speech. The leaders from across Canada unanimously passed an emergency resolution at the AFN General Assembly in Ottawa. BC Assembly of First Nations Regional Chief Terry Teagee says in recent years, there's been a sharp rise in anti-Indigenous speech in BC and across the country.
2: The denialism is not an academic debate. It's hate speech, and it is fact.
1: The leaders voiced disappointment that a federal hate speech bill passed last month did not address residential school denialism. Economic growth and environmental stewardship are not competing goals. That from the Canadian Council of Ministers of the Environment after their meeting in Calgary. Alberta's Grant Hunter says with clear rules, efficient permitting, and high standards, all orders of government across the country can deliver both. The overriding theme of the session was collaboration on protecting human health and Canada's air, land, and water, while supporting economic growth, attracting investment, and creating jobs by making environmental permitting more efficient and reducing regulatory burden. In sports, the first sporting event of Quesnel's Billy Barker Days gets underway today, the Bob Wilson Memorial Crash to Pass. Dustin Brown, one of the organizers, says there'll be around 35 or more cars in this year's race.
3: It's been a huge success, you know, since we took over, started doing it at Billy Barker Days. The crowds have been phenomenal. The 50-50 grows every year. Our car count has stayed really consistent, and it seems to be one of the more popular events.
1: Practice starts this afternoon at 3. Qualifying is at 5, and the main event is at 6. A win and a loss for the Caribou's female teams in Kamloops at the Soccer Provincials. Quesnel's U-17 Strikers walloped Victoria 5-1, and today the Strikers will face Kamloops in the group stage. Williams Lake's U-15 Storm were on the losing end of a 4-0 score to Nelson, and their next game is today against Kelowna. Each team has one game tomorrow to finish the group stage of the Provincials, and after that, it'll be playoff action. At the World Cup yesterday in Atlanta, Argentina beat England 2-1. Defending champion Argentina pulled off the dramatic victory by scoring 2 late goals in the 85th minute and extra time to erase a 1-0 deficit. Argentina advances to Sunday's final at noon in East Rutherford, New Jersey against Spain, who won its semifinal Tuesday 2-0 over France. Major League Baseball, the Toronto Blue Jays will host the Chicago White Sox tomorrow at 4:15. Get news alerts direct to your inbox. 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I'm Dale Taylor.
0: The Goat News brings you the details you need, focusing on the caribou first. When it's happening here, you'll hear it from Goat News.
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1: Caribou, Chilcotin weather today, sunny, high 33. Tonight, it'll be clear, 100 mile with a risk of a thunderstorm, the low tonight 11. Tomorrow, increasing cloudiness, 60% chance of showers or thunderstorms in the afternoon. Windy, gusting to 50 in the afternoon tomorrow with a high of 29. In the Caribou right now, Quesnel 11, Williams Lake 16, 100 mile 12.
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That is Youngblood and Zombie on the Goats. And we're looking forward to next week on Wednesday when we're going to be doing a bit of an Ozzy Osbourne tribute. Coming up on the 22nd of July, it's going to be 1 year since Ozzy passed away. It was really quite a shock when it came because it was shortly after the big farewell with Black Sabbath, and all of a sudden he's gone. So what we're going to be doing is next week on Wednesday, every hour, we're going to start it with either a song from Ozzy or a song from Black Sabbath. And then we're going to throw in a few extra things as well. We'll get some extra audio to throw in there. So we're going to look for you to be a part of that as well. If you want to, join us, all you got to do is tune in the radio and listen in. So that's coming up next week, Wednesday, the 22nd of July, the Ozzy Tribute Day here on The Goats.

0: Tom Petty, Free Falling on the Goat, and I've got music that goes with this item I'm going to be talking about. It's just perfect. It's a theme to the X-Files. It's all about the unknown. It's all about the haunted. It's all about the mysterious. And the next time they're going to be doing the Haunted 108 Ghost Tours, we're between them. They did one last weekend, and the next ones are going to be on the 25th, which is, what, 9 days away. And that'll be at the 108, and they're going to be going through some of the buildings there. And they got some devices that you can hang on to and kind of go, wait a minute, what was that over there? It's a lot of fun. 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And maybe it's one of those things. You know, you've got some extra family. Maybe your cousins are visiting, and you're like, we need to do something. This is something you guys could do. So check it out, haunted108.com, and get ready for the next one on the 25th.
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0: What's going on with that 2020 weather? Did you like it yesterday? It was high yesterday. Got to 33.5 at my place yesterday. Guess what? It's going to be even hotter today. The forecast high is 33 already, which means my place is going to be 1,000 degrees. It'll be like being inside an oven. It'll be wonderful. So there you go. Anyway, it's going to be 33 today. The 100 Mile House area later on this afternoon, there is a risk of a thunderstorm. Not so much for Quesnel and Williams Lake. That's going to show up tomorrow. Yeah, tomorrow is going to be a handful as well. 29 the expected high with a 60% chance of showers or thunderstorms. Yeah, well, hope it doesn't show up all over the place because it's pretty dry. Pretty dry out there already. 22 minutes after 8 o'clock on a Thursday morning. The weekend is almost here. And here is Broken Love.

0: Now direct from the MikeHairBoonNow.com newsroom, this is a Goat News Update.
1: Good morning, I'm Dale Taylor. Interior Health has announced five more emergency room closures at 100 Mile District General Hospital, all within the next week. In fact, it'll be closed more than it's open between now and Tuesday night. The first service interruption is today, 7 a.m. till 8 p.m. The ER will also be closed tomorrow, 7 a.m. right through until Saturday at 8 a.m. from Saturday night at 7 through Sunday night at 8. On Monday, from 7 a.m. till 8 p.m. and again on Tuesday, from 7 a.m. till 8 p.m. Interior Health says it'll try to cover these shifts right up until the day of the planned service interruption. And if nothing changes, that will make 30 emergency room closures so far this year. Residents in need of care during these interruptions are advised to go to Williams Ike's Caribou Memorial Hospital or call 911 if it's a life-threatening emergency. Canfor's

Collaboration between industry and government to address structural challenges and help restore the conditions for a globally competitive forest sector. The Canadian Federation of Independent Business says governments across Canada are making progress on internal trade, and there's more work to do. They say many small businesses are still not seeing improvements in their day-to-day operations. The Federation's report card on internal trade shows clear improvement compared to previous years. However, small businesses say they're still dealing with inconsistent rules, extra paperwork, and higher costs. Small businesses also say restrictions on the movement of food and alcohol remain a source of frustration, limiting market access and consumer choice. In sports, four members of the Williams A. Bluefins are at the Provincials this weekend in Kamloops. Taking to the water today to Sunday are Gavin Reedman, Julian Allaire, Annika Stalker, and Lily Reedman. Lily Reedman will also be part of the Zone 8 team for the BC Summer Games in Kelowna next weekend, July 22nd to 26th. And joining her are Gavin Francis, Emmett Engel, and Real Dean. The Quesnel Sea Lion Summer Swim Team are traveling north on Highway 97 for a swim meet in Prince George this weekend. The Pisces are hosting the meet Saturday and Sunday. And after this meet, the Caribou Regional Championship will be in Dawson Creek August 1st and 2nd, and the Provincials in Kamloops August 14th to 16th. In the CFL, the BC Lions are on the road and will visit the Edmonton Elks tomorrow night at 6 to begin the 7th week of the CFL. Get news alerts direct to your inbox. 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I'm Dale Taylor. Today's forecast says it'll be sunny with a high of 33. Clear tonight, 100 mile with the risk of a thunderstorm. The low tonight, 11. Increasing cloudiness tomorrow with a 60% chance of showers or thunderstorms in the afternoon. Windy, gusting to 50 tomorrow afternoon with a high of 29. In the Caribou right now, 100 mile 12, Williams Lake 16, Quesnel 11. Hey, we got to congratulate a winner of tickets. We had a couple of more tickets to give away to the Bob Wilson Memorial Crash to Pass that is on the way tonight in Quesnel at the Gold Pan Speedway. Well, it's going to be getting going probably about an hour and a half. People are starting to line up, getting their places all set up. And then, what is qualifying is at 5 and the main event at 6. But, man, it is going to be crazy busy there today. So Bob Wilson Crash to Pass is on the way tonight. And nice going to Lisa Ireland, who was the winner of the last pair of tickets. Nice going to Lisa Ireland, and I'll see Lisa, and I'll see a ton of other people at the Gold Pan Speedway coming up later on today. I think I might get there around 2, which will mean I will be parking about a mile or two away. But that's okay. I'll be able to get up to the broadcast booth, up to the tower there, be able to do my thing. So nice going. Once again, Lisa Ireland off to the Bob Wilson Crash to Pass tonight in Quesnel. You got to be there.

0: Back in the day, they'd end the song and they'd have everybody on stage and they'd have a giant cannon and they would finish it off that way. AC/DC, for those about to rock, we salute you. 8:39 and the goats. Alan Cross is standing by. He's got his little show ready to go.
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2: The vinyl revival shows absolutely no sign of going away as LPs continue to outsell CDs and show double-digit growth year after year. Here's a fact that you may not know about vinyl. First of all, it is a myth that colored vinyl sounds inferior to plain black vinyl. In fact, black vinyl is actually colored. Polyvinyl chloride, the material used to make records, is naturally transparent. To make it black, you need to add carbon. Today's multicolored vinyl is made using dyes that don't hurt anything and, in fact, are up to today's best standards. Yes, back in the day, colored records could sound bad, but that's when they were considered novelty items and didn't receive the proper love when it came to mastering and pressing. Not so today. More next time.
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9: The caribou is named after the caribou. The region is named after the species of reindeer. One legend tells a more fascinating story. In the mid-1800s, Judge William Cox was appointed magistrate for the Barkerville region in a plan that involved hunting. But when Judge Cox shot a frozen caribou, his aim was so poor that he almost hit a local mine worker. This mine worker could not keep quiet about the botched hunting trip and jokingly named Judge Cox Caribou.
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0: Looking at 2020 weather, looks like today is going to be about the hottest day over the next several because I can't see anything getting any hotter. Next week on Tuesday is supposed to be 29. Today's high 33 and sunny. Low tonight, 11 degrees, should be clear. Although the South Caribou, there is a risk of a thunderstorm later on this afternoon and into tonight. All across the Caribou tomorrow, 60% chance of showers or thunderstorms and a high of 29. 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

0: Audio Slave of Be Yourself. Audio Slave featuring Chris Cornell on lead vocals there. And as it looks out, the latest news I see for Chris Cornell is that the Soundgarden album that they were working on before he lost his life might be out next year. The grunge icons were working on an album before Chris Cornell tragically lost his life in 2016. Reviving the project many years later and putting the finishing touches on it in order for it to be heard by fans. Looks like it's going to be about 9 songs, and they're trying to line up when they can have a studio, when they can have an engineer, when they can have all the band members together. And the biggest hurdle, it seemed to be, was the releasing of Chris Cornell's audio tracks from his estate. There was a bit of a conflict there. But it looks like they've got all that figured out a couple of years ago, and now they're going to move on to the next set. And hopefully, they said they got their fingers crossed. They're saying hopefully we'll hear a new Soundgarden album with Chris Cornell's material on it sometime next year.
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1: Good morning, I'm Dale Taylor. A pretrial conference has been set for the accused in a drug bust in Quesnel. 55-year-old Dwayne William Prado is due in court again next week on Tuesday. Prado is charged with four counts of possession for the purpose of trafficking. Quesnel RCMP entered into an investigation in May of last year that led to the seizure of a significant amount of drugs and cash. Police say they seized more than $71,000 in cash, approximately 350 grams of fentanyl, and about 1 kilogram of cocaine. The situation with the emergency room in 100 Mile House seems to be getting worse. Interior Health has announced a series of service interruptions that will take place over the next week. The first is today between 7 a.m. and 8 p.m. The ER will also be closed tomorrow from 7 a.m. right through until Saturday at 8 a.m. And the others can be found on our website, MyCaribouNow.com. The five closures bring the year-to-date total up to 30. Interior Health says it will continue to try to cover these shifts right up until the day of each service interruption. South Caribou residents are advised to go to the Caribou Memorial Hospital in Williams Lake during these ER closures or to call 911 for life-threatening emergency care. First Nations leaders are calling on Ottawa to treat residential school denialism as hate speech. The leaders from across Canada unanimously passed an emergency resolution at the AFN General Assembly in Ottawa. BC Assembly of First Nations Regional Chief Terry Teagee says in recent years, there's been a sharp rise in anti-Indigenous speech in BC and across the country.
2: The denialism is not an academic debate. It's hate speech, and it is fact.
1: The leaders voiced disappointment that a federal hate speech bill passed last month did not address residential school denialism. Economic growth and environmental stewardship are not competing goals. That from the Canadian Council of Ministers of the Environment after their meeting in Calgary. Alberta's Grant Hunter says with clear rules, efficient permitting, and high standards, all orders of government across the country can deliver both. The overriding theme of the session was collaboration on protecting human health and Canada's air, land, and water, while supporting economic growth, attracting investment, and creating jobs by making environmental permitting more efficient and reducing regulatory burden. In sports, the first sporting event of Quesnel's Billy Barker Days gets underway today, the Bob Wilson Memorial Crash to Pass. Dustin Brown, one of the organizers, says there'll be around 35 or more cars in this year's race.
3: It's been a huge success, you know, since we took over, started doing it at Billy Barker Days. The crowds have been phenomenal. The 50-50 grows every year. Our car count has stayed really consistent, and it seems to be one of the more popular events.
1: Practice starts this afternoon at 3. Qualifying is at 5, and the main event is at 6. A win and a loss for the Caribou's female teams in Kamloops at the Soccer Provincials. Quesnel's U-17 Strikers walloped Victoria 5-1, and today the Strikers will face Kamloops in the group stage. Williams Lake's U-15 Storm were on the losing end of a 4-0 score to Nelson, and their next game is today against Kelowna. Each team has one game tomorrow to finish the group stage of the Provincials, and after that, it'll be playoff action. At the World Cup yesterday in Atlanta, Argentina beat England 2-1. Defending champion Argentina pulled off the dramatic victory by scoring two late goals in the 85th minute and extra time to erase a 1-0 deficit. Argentina advances to Sunday's final at noon in East Rutherford, New Jersey against Spain, who won its semifinal Tuesday 2-0 over France. Major League Baseball, the Toronto Blue Jays will host the Chicago White Sox tomorrow at 4:15. Get news alerts direct to your inbox. 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I'm Dale Taylor.
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1: Caribou, Chilcotin weather today, sunny. high 33. Tonight, it'll be clear, 100 mile with a risk of a thunderstorm. The low tonight, 11. Tomorrow, increasing cloudiness, 60% chance of showers or thunderstorms in the afternoon. Windy, gusting to 50 in the afternoon tomorrow with a high of 29. In the Caribou right now, Quesnel 11, Williams Lake 16, 100 mile 12.
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0: 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Here comes another hour of the greatest of all time.
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0: On the GOAT.

Iron Maiden, Run to the Hills on the Goats. Hey, want to get you in on this week's 8 weeks of summer contest. This week, we're giving away a nice trip to Vail, Mont for the Vail Fest coming up later on this year. And what you could win is a couple of tickets to the event, a bit of merchandise from them, a couple of nights stay up there in Vail, Mont, a nice gift certificate to the restaurant, gas money, all that kind of stuff. You can find out more and actually enter on our website, mycariboonow.com. The other way to enter is by going to our Facebook page, where earlier this morning I put up a little image. It was all about 8 weeks of summer and the Vail Fest in Vail, Mont. I'm asking you in the comments to tell me what your favorite ale is. You can favorite it at all right there. You can just write down whatever your favorite is. That'll be your entry into the 8 weeks of summer. Coming up on Monday, we're going to name the winner of week number two of the 8 weeks of summer. And like I say, it's all right there on our website too, mycariboonow.com/win. 8 weeks of summer brought to you by Northern Acreage Supply.

0: Who will you follow, Evanescence? As you're listening with the Goldie, 100 Mile House at 99.7, getting closer all the time to hot July nights. Can't believe it's almost here. It's going to be starting off tomorrow. A lot of events going to go for tomorrow. Actually, one of the first ones that they kind of include on the schedule is the farmer's market that gets going tomorrow morning at 9 o'clock. And then they got the meet and greet at the South Caribou Rec Center from 4 to 6 p.m. with food trucks, local entertainment. The Rod Run tomorrow night at 6 o'clock, and it goes from there. If you'd like to see what the entire list is going to look like this weekend, maybe you can make some stuff tomorrow, maybe on the weekend, have a look at their website, hotjulynights.ca. All the details are there. Like more than 450 vehicles entered last year, 12,000 spectators, prizes for those who enter, and prizes for you and I who maybe don't have a vehicle in the whole dang deal. There are stuff that we can win as well. 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

There you go, Finger 11 on the go, 10 World Class Rock. How about this? These guys could be on stage tonight. And boy, Tanya Parker Williams, I guess, performances in the park. Welcome the Misery Mountain Boys.

0: Misery Mountain Boys going to be opening up the show tonight, 6 o'clock at Boyd Tanya Park. And they're joined. They are the opener. The feature act, J.P. Max and Company, Jason and Ferris Romero, and a few fellas helping them out. So it's going to be a great show tonight. Performances in a park at Williams Lakes, Boyd Tanya Park.
1: But then she said goodbye. Now get up, down, turn around, get down.
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0: Theory of a Dead Man and Barricade on the Coast. My time just about up for today on the old radio. On the way next, it's going to be Kyle Bottom with the Midday Show, and then it's going to be Nick Itropoulos later on this afternoon. I want to congratulate once again our winners that we selected randomly earlier today. Winning tickets to the Quesnel Rodeo was Chris Prentice, and winning tickets to the Crash to Pass tonight, Lisa Ireland. I'm going to be at the Crash to Pass tonight doing the old PA announcing. That's going to be a lot of fun. That's going to be a great time. I got money to buy 50-50 tickets, so I'm going to be tracking down Al Manderson to make sure I get my tickets from him. And it's going to be a lot of fun. So many cars, so much destruction. It's going to be hot. It's going to be hot tonight. It is going to be a good one tonight as we kick off Billy Barker Days with the 19th annual Bob Wilson Memorial Crash to Pass at the Gold Pan Speedway in Quesnel. Make sure you get there sometime. Oh, I don't know, pretty soon, because you want to stake out your place. I think the gates open at about 10 o'clock, and people are going to be filtering in over the next little while. I got to go. I got to get there. I'll see you there. In the meantime, have a good one. Bye.
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0: New from Nickelback, it's Bones for the Crows right here on The Goat. And you know they say the early bird gets the worm. That's why I am at the Gold Dust Mall right now. They just opened up at 10 a.m. and I'm here with our local blacksmith, Jeremy of JM Forge Fab. Jeremy, what have we got going on today?
1: Lots of different knives, some rasp knives, some kitchen knives, some axes, and some little rotten skulls that I made out of a wagon wheel that used to run up and down the Barkerville Highway. They're really cool little keepsakes for Billy Barker days.
0: Right on. And if people like your knives, but they want like a more personal touch to it, you do knife making workshops, right?
1: Absolutely. Yep. It's a one-day course. We do a heat, beat, repeat, and forge a knife to shape. Get the do a little bit of grinding, heat treat, a bit more grinding, and get a handle glued on. Everybody leaves with a fully functioning knife.
0: I'm never going to forget how to blacksmith. Heat, beat, repeat. Come see JM Forge Fab down here at the Gold Dust Mall all weekend.

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1: My life is a stereo. How loud does it go?

It's the Watchman on the Goat with Stereo. Hey, it's Kyle Bottom. I'm live at the Gold Dust Mall this morning, checking out all the things that they have on offer, and I've stumbled upon something that is brilliant on a hot day like this. Cool Me Down scarves. I don't know if you've ever seen these before. They absorb water. My mom got me one of these forever ago, and I somehow misplaced it during one of my many moves over the years. But yeah, it's like a bandana that you soak in cold water, and then it just hangs on to that cold water, and you can wrap it around your forehead. You can wrap it around the back of your neck. Yeah, it's great for headaches. It's great for staying cool on a hot day like this. And we've got them here at the Gold Dust Mall. Where are we located? Just two tents down from Jerez Donair. So really easy landmark. You just head down Reed Street, two stops down from Jerez Donair's. Check out the Cool Me Down scarves. They can last for a real, real long time if you take care of them. And yeah, when it gets up to 30, 32 like today, you will thank yourself.

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0: It's Turnstile. Look out for me right here on the GOAT. Good morning to you. I am down at the Gold Dust Mall right now, checking out everything. Lots of vendors from all over the place. I was just talking with this lady from Clearwater who sells the Stay Cool scarves, which I am currently wearing. I feel very fashionable right now. Lots of great vendors that you might recognize from our local farmers markets, right? Like the Oddball Garlic Company. They make crazy good hot sauce for all the garlic lovers out there. The Witch's Brew Bath Bombs, Bees Freeze. 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I love this guy. Airbrush tattoos, right? You get a temporary tattoo. Why not get it airbrushed on your body? Oh, super cool. It's like getting a real tattoo, but with airbrush paint. 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

0: It's 3 days grace on the goat, never too late. Good morning to you. It's Kyle Bottom, man about town, wandering around Quesnel this morning, taking in the sights and sounds as we kick off the 50th annual Billy Barker Days. Now, I got to tell you, I went down to the Midway earlier to see what was going on. I wanted to scout things out, specifically wanted to make sure that I could get some fresh squeezed lemonade because, you know, I love mini donuts and a lemonade. And sure enough, I did see them down there, as well as a bunch of other great food options. And it's Seniors Day at the Midway today. I think the live music at the main stage at Laborde Park kicks off at 11 a.m. So coming up shortly with the Windy Reeds. And every hour, there is a different form of live entertainment. Tons of great bands taking the stage this weekend over at Laborde Park and also at the Gold Dust Mall. It is a fantastic day to get out, take in the sights and sounds, and enjoy the 50th annual Billy Barker Days.
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0: to know you.
1: It's the Pretty Reckless for I Am Death right here on The GOAT. Good morning to you. I'm back in studio right now taking a little break now that I have wandered back over from the Gold Dust Mall. Going to be a lot of fun today, but also going to be a hot one. Stay safe out there. Get your sunscreen on. Drink water. Take breaks. Get in the shade every so often, right? Don't want to kick off the 50th annual Billy Barker Days with a sunburn. Here's The Pursuit of Happiness. I'm an adult now.

might be cute and fuzzy, but keep dog food for the dogs. Be sure to store all pet food indoors to keep bears out of the doghouse. A bear's safety message from the goat.

0: It's the Rolling Stones in the Stars right here on The Goat. Good morning to you. Do you think my family will notice if I disappear for 3 hours this weekend? That's the question that I'm running through my brain right now, because obviously it's Billy Barker days. There's so much stuff going on. I've got a busy, busy weekend ahead of me, but also hitting the theaters tomorrow, the new Christopher Nolan movie, The Odyssey. And the early reactions are in from critics. They are going goo goo gaga over it. It's 2 hours and 52 minutes. Here's my plan. Okay, go down to the Gold Dust Mall tomorrow afternoon around 1:50. Do a big yawn. Need to go stretch my legs. Go into the Carib Theater. Buy a ticket for The Odyssey. Sit down. 2 hours, 52 minutes later, I walk out. Hey, where were you guys? I was looking all over for you. Do you think that'll work? Just throwing that out there.
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0: It's Our Lady Peace on the Goat, One Man Army. Good morning to you. Midway opening up in about 24 minutes for the 50th annual Billy Barker Days. If you need something to do for the next 24 minutes, head over to the Goat's Facebook page where Dale has shared a video of, I don't know if you saw this scary incident down by 70 Mile House, but an ambulance that had its lights and sirens on was stuck behind a semi and was trying to pass them, and oncoming traffic had to pull over. And there is a spirited debate going on in the comment section about who was at fault, who should have pulled over, who should have waited, this, that, and the other. Head over there, share your opinions. I can't share my opinions because whatever I say, someone will get mad at me. But you can. You can get into that comment section and be your own one-man army. That's a reference to the song we just listened to.
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2: 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In a bygone era when many parts of the world had their workhorses, the Cariboo had camels.
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0: It's the Georgia Satellites. Keep your hands to yourself. That's just a good, that's a good rule to live by. Man, we are so fortunate right now to be living where we are living, right? In the smack middle of British Columbia. We're like some of the only people in North America who have good breathable air right now. I checked out, there's like a North American map, firesmoke.ca. It shows where all the wildfires and all their smoke are going to. And yeah, it's like most of North America is just going through it right now. And here in the middle of BC, we're just having ourselves a beautiful day. And our friends next door in Alberta, there's a lot of Alberta's got some good breathable air as well. The rest of Canada, though, looking like yuck city. So take a big deep breath today and be thankful.
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1: I'm George Henderson. Williams Lake residents have had enough and feel hopeless. That was the common theme at a public safety meeting in the Lake City last night. Mayor and council invited people to speak to gather information and share concerns and solutions on what can be done with the growing crime rate. Caribou Prince George MP Todd Doherty, who flew in from Ottawa to be at the meeting, says what he heard is echoed in every community in his riding.
2: We have business owners, we have residents, we have families that are afraid to walk downtown. We have businesses that are tired that they don't want to replace yet another window or another door and feel like their communities are held hostage. And so they're fed up and they want us to make sure that we're rattling the chains and kicking in the doors and telling both our provincial colleagues as well as our federal colleagues that enough's enough.
1: Residents were able to complete a survey on their public safety concerns. The top concern across three different categories was open drug use and public intoxication. Open comments included administering Trump politics and the military to come in and string up criminals and deport people. That came from the owner of Kit and Caboodle downtown. Another suggestion was to have more events take place in the evening, so there are more people and police patrolling the downtown core. The community information survey is still available to complete online on the city's website up until July 31st. A pretrial conference has been set for the accused in a drug bust in Quesnel. 55-year-old Dwayne William Prado is due back in court on Tuesday. Prado is charged with four counts of possession for the purpose of trafficking. Quesnel RCMP entered into an investigation back in May of last year that led to the seizure of a significant amount of drugs and cash. Police say they seized $71,578 in cash, approximately 353 grams of fentanyl, and approximately 1 kilogram of cocaine. A new wildfire is burning in the Caribou Fire Center region. A 10-hectare fire is burning in the South Caribou by Snarty Creek along Upper Dog Creek Road, around 62 kilometers west of 100 Mile and southeast of Dog Creek Aerodrome. The Caribou Fire Center says the fire is listed as out of control. Fire crews are on site with heavy equipment support to establish control lines. Crews also have air support dropping water on the fire today. In sports, the first sporting event of Billy Barker Days goes tonight. The Bob Wilson Memorial Crash to Pass will take place at the Gold Pan Speedway. Dustin Brown, one of the organizers, says they are expecting around 35 cars or more in this year's race.
3: It's been a huge success, you know, since we took over, started doing it at Billy Barker Days. The crowds have been phenomenal. The 50-50 grows every year. Our car count has stayed really consistent, and it seems to be one of the more popular events.
1: Brown says qualifying will begin at 5 tonight, with racing to follow at around 6. The opening round of the British Open is pretty much in the books at Royal Birkdale. Jackson Suber is the clubhouse leader, an unlikely leader, at 5 under par. He shot a 65 today. Bryson DeChambeau is part of a group 2 shots back. Caribou weather for today. Sunshine in the Quesnel area and a high up around 33 degrees. For Williams Lake, a mix of sun and cloud and a high of 33. And for 100 Mile House today, mainly cloudy, chance of showers with a risk of a thunderstorm and a high of 32. And then for tonight, mostly clear skies in the Quesnel area, an overnight low of 11. For Williams Lake tonight, partly cloudy and then a chance of showers overnight, a low near 11 degrees. And for 100 Mile House tonight, partly cloudy, chance of showers, risk of a thunderstorm and a low of 18. 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

0: the presidents of the United States with Lump right here on the GOAT. Becky, good morning.
1: Good morning.
0: I say good morning. It's the afternoon, but
1: technically,
0: you don't actually wake up until 1:30 p.m.
1: Exactly. Everyone knows that. Once we're actually done talking,
0: you're
1: so
0: just
1: I'm just sleep
0: around.
1: Talking. Becky, waiting for the caffeine to kick in.
0: Becky, tired. We got some music trivia coming up shortly. We're going to talk about how Becky hates summer.
1: Slightly unpopular opinion, I'm told, but the sweating, not so fun.
0: And then we're going to revisit my two favorite things, that and more. But right now, it's time for some Cream, Sunshine of Your Love on the GOAT.

0: It's Royal Tusk with head up right here on the goat. Becky.
1: Kyle.
0: Your head is up.
1: So far.
0: Yeah.
1: We'll see how fast the coffee stays in the system. But yeah. You know what helps with that?
0: Yeah.
1: It's trivia.
0: All right. Yeah. Who's the guitarist for Cream?
1: Ginger Baker.
0: That's the drummer.
1: The drummer.
0: Becky didn't know who Cream was.
1: No, I had to look it up for a second.
0: I was personally insulted.
1: In my defense, I did not live through like the 80s and the 90s, and I barely remember the 2000s.
0: They formed in the 60s.
1: Well, then I am excused, because that was a little bit before my time.
0: My mom was a massive Cream fan. And,
1: okay.
0: I mean, Eric Clapton.
1: See, I know that name, and I know the songs. I just didn't know the band name.
0: Okay.
1: So, excuse?
0: Yes.
1: Kind of. Okay. Well, let's do good at trivia, and then we'll forget about all of it.
0: Now watch me know nothing about music.
1: Yeah, I was going to say, you should look at your own trivia knowledge first.
0: All right.
1: Question number one. In Wham's music video, Wake Me Up Before You Go-Go, what message is displayed on George Michael's T-shirt?
0: Oh, is it multiple choice?
1: It is.
0: Okay, hit it.
1: All right, your choices are rock and roll,
0: yeah,
1: live free,
0: yeah,
1: and choose life.
0: Choose life.
1: Correct.
0: Yes, but I only because last time I said live free, and I knew I got it wrong.
1: Well, at least you know your memory's good.
0: Yes.
1: Right?
0: For now.
1: All right, we'll see with question number two. Baggy Trousers, It Must Be Love, and House of Fun were hits for which band?
0: It Must Be Love.
1: It Must Be Love.
0: What was the first song?
1: Baggy Trousers.
0: Baggy Trousers?
1: Yeah.
0: That sounds very British. It Must Be Love. Cream.
1: No.
0: Oh.
1: Nothing to do with Cream. This one is called Madness.
0: Oh, okay.
1: Yeah.
0: Okay.
1: Yeah,
0: I remember getting that wrong last time as well.
1: All right. Let's see the redeeming question then. What color door gave Shaken Stevens an 80s hit?
0: What?
1: I don't know.
0: Shaky Stevens?
1: Shaken Stevens.
0: Shaken Steven.
1: Yep.
0: What color door? Polka dot.
1: No.
0: Oh.
1: No, it's green.
0: Oh. I prefer the polka dot door.
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0: Hey, Becky hates summer.
1: I did not realize this was such a hot take, quite literally, I guess, with summer. But it's not my favorite season.
0: Okay.
1: At all. I like winter and like fall time when I can get like my like nice heavy hoodies on.
0: Sure.
1: And it's not so cold where you're like freezing, but it's just comfortable.
0: Yeah.
1: The whole time. But if it's we're going to get over 30 today.
0: 32, 33.
1: Gross. That is gross. I don't like that. There's mosquitoes outside. I'm sweating in weird places. I want to go back to fall.
0: Well, I will say this.
1: Mm.
0: If it's blazing hot sun, you will not be attacked by mosquitoes.
1: There is that.
0: Mosquitoes
1: although,
0: like shade.
1: The problem is I like shade.
0: Yes.
1: Too. So I go in the shade and mosquitoes are like, ooh, here's a tall fidgety person. And apparently that's what they're attracted to. So
0: okay.
1: They love me.
0: Well, you've officially made an enemy of everyone in the Caribbean.
1: Yeah.
0: Because they love summer. I say that.
1: I'm noticing. Are you a summer person?
0: I like spring.
1: Okay.
0: That's my time of year.
1: All right.
0: That's where I thrive. But I appreciate it all, you know.
1: Just living life.
0: Sometimes summer's too hot. Sometimes winter's too cold.
1: Yeah, but at least if it's cold, I can put more layers on. If it's hot out, there's only so much like layers I can take off. And my skin is permanent, yeah. So
0: there's
1: I just
0: only,
1: suffer.
0: Only so many layers you can take off before it becomes a crime.
1: Yeah.
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0: My Chemical Romance. Welcome to the Black Parade right here on the GOAT. All right, I gotta say, I went to the Midway this morning.
1: Oh, and what did you see?
0: I snuck over there.
1: Okay.
0: Like, I snuck over at like 9 a.m. before. They're still setting up.
1: Oh, wow.
0: They're still setting up. And you know what I saw? You'll never believe it. It's all my two favorite things.
1: Let me get

0: My lunch plans are locked in. I saw mini donuts. There's two different places to get mini donuts.
1: Oh, not just one place.
0: Yes. And then there is the fresh squeezed lemonade, which I am obsessed with.
1: Oh, that's so good. That's so good. I'm almost mad you told me that because that's where my paycheck's going for the week.
0: Just a giant lemonade.
1: Oh, I'm okay with that. That would make summer better. My opinions on summer might change slightly.
0: Doesn't even matter how much it costs. You go, whatever. Whatever. It's 33 degrees. Give me a giant lemonade.
1: Exactly. I feel like they're going to make some bank today.
0: Also, you can get mini donuts over at the Gold Dust Mall. Sugary Sweets, the local food truck. They were the ones who were supplying the mini donuts on Canada Day.
1: Oh.
0: They're over at the Gold Dust Mall. So if you get a hankering for mini donuts over at the Gold Dust Mall, you don't have to go all the way back over to the Midway.
1: So what I'm learning is Billy Barker Days is dangerous when it comes to good foods.
0: Oh.
1: Because I'm going to not have any paycheck over, and I'm going to be about an extra 20 pounds
0: by
1: next week.
0: There's so many good food. Like, you can't even, they're selling dirty sodas over at the, had a dirty soda?
1: No.
0: This is like, it's big down in Utah and stuff like that.
1: Okay.
0: It's like Dr. Pepper or Diet Coke with like coffee creamer mixed in and like flavored syrups, and people go crazy for it.
1: Okay, well, great. There's another thing I'm going to have to just go out and buy now.
0: Yeah, and a Hawaiian shaved ice.
1: Oh, all
0: right. And a hot dog.
1: Anything else?
0: Caribbean cuisine.
1: I think we got to cut this at a
0: Baller
1: certain
0: foods.
1: Point.
0: Jairz Donaires.
1: Too many good foods.
0: Jairz Donaires has a new food truck.
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0: Local and proud of it.

It's the Black Crowes waiting and wanting right here on The GOAT. Good afternoon to you. Well, they've been saying it for years, and it's finally true. Toronto is number one, and I'll tell you why coming up next. First is 5440, one day in your life on The GOAT.

0: It's the Black Keys with their latest track, You Got to Lose, right here on The GOAT. Good afternoon to you. Yes, Toronto, they've been saying it for years. We're number one. That's what they've been saying. We've all heard it. They think they're the center of the universe. Well, I am here to report that, yes, they are number one in bad air quality. They have the worst air quality in the entire world. Way to go, Toronto! I'm just kidding. That is a real thing, but I'm kidding about being happy about it. That's awful for the folks out east. I don't know if you've seen the wildfire smoke that is blanketing North America. We seem to be the lucky ones. We got this pocket of like central BC. We seem to have the clean air. Everybody else across North America is dealing with real bad air quality, especially out east. Looks like you see pictures from out in Toronto. It looks like the sepia. Remember that? You can put like the filters on pictures to make them all orange. That's what their whole world looks like right now. So next time you take a nice deep breath of fresh air, be thankful.
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0: Love me some Supertramp. Always a good time for Supertramp. It's the logical song right here on The GOAT. And you know what seems logical to me is wearing a helmet. Wearing a helmet when you are riding something that goes faster than your speed of walking, whether it's a bike or one of these e-scooters. I've seen two bad accidents, or rather heard about two bad accidents in the last 24 hours. One was fatal down in the Lower Mainland. A young woman was riding one of these e-scooters, not wearing a helmet. She crashed and hit her head on the pavement, and that's it. That's how fast it can be. Up here in Quesnel, we had a young guy, I think, I don't know how old he was, but he was riding an e-scooter. I think he did have a helmet on, so kudos to him. But he broke his arm, crashed his scooter, broke his arm, had to be rushed to the emergency room. I have broken my arm on many occasions. It is not a fun experience, so be safe out there and always, always wear a helmet.
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0: John Bon Jovi, Blaze of Glory, right here on The GOAT. Good afternoon to you. Going to be a busy weekend here in the Caribou, specifically in Quesnel. Billy Barker Day is kicked off today. Already a lot of fun. And I was at the grocery store last night and was seeing a lot of big carts, right? Like, I just went for milk and coffee, and I got to the checkout, and I remarked to the cashier, I was like, man, there's a lot of big shopping trips going on today. And she said, oh, yeah, I've heard people saying they have family coming in for Billy Barker Days. And I was like, that makes perfect sense. I have family coming in for Billy Barker Days. My mom's flying in a few minutes. My sister's getting here tomorrow. And, yeah, people are coming from all over the place to take part. Now, if we look at the forecast for the weekend, might be some showers on the way. Don't let it spoil your fun. Right? When I was a camp counselor way back in the day, if it rained in the summer, we just said, hey, that's not rain, that's liquid sunshine.
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0: All right, it's time for me to get on out of here, whatever you're doing with the rest of your Thursday. I hope you have yourself a good one. I leave you in the hands of the very capable Mr. Nick Iotropoulos, the man who cannot stop-a-less. He's coming up next, and right now we got Econoline Crush.

That was Gin Blossoms, Found Out About You on The GOAT. Hey, it's Nick Hyatropoulos hanging out with you on this Thursday afternoon. And I have some terrible news to share with you right now. So Highway number 1 is closed in the Fraser Canyon right now because of the Brunswick Wildfire Complex. And yeah, the fires just got bigger, and Boston Bar and that whole area is now under an evacuation order. You can find all the information on our Facebook page. I'm literally putting it together as we speak. Now here's Guns N' Roses. Welcome to the Jungle on The GOAT.

0: That was Nickelback, Skinny Little Missy on the GOAT. Hey, it's Nick hanging out with you on your Thursday. And it looks like the fires down in the Fraser Canyon haven't gotten any better. They actually got worse overnight. So now, just in case you missed this earlier, the evacuation alert that was in effect for many portions of that area, including Electoral Area A, which includes Boston Bar, they're now under an evacuation order. Around 195 properties are under the order. You can find all the information on our Facebook page, GOAT FM. There's a map on there letting you know everywhere that is under this order. Highway 1 is also closed in that area, so if you want to go to the Lower Mainland, you're going to have to take the Coquihalla. I hope things get better for them soon.
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0: Happy Thursday. It's Nick hanging out with you on the GOAT. Here's your 2020 weather. It's kind of sunny, kind of cloudy right now. We're sitting at 29, but it's going to keep getting hotter, and we are going to reach 33 today. That's just way too hot. At least the humidity is pretty low. Tonight, 11 degrees, maybe some rain. Tomorrow, maybe a thunderstorm with a high of 29. Now here's the Foo Fighters, My Hero, on the Caribou's Rock Station, The GOAT.

0: 34, and we still haven't reached our daytime high yet. Like, now Environment Canada says we're sitting at 29, and, well, it's going to be 33. That's just way too hot. And if you don't have AC, you could try this trick to cool yourself off. Wet your shirt. Don't, like, make it soaking wet. You know, damp is fine. You don't want to be dripping water all over the place. And then sit in front of a fan. Scientifically, what this does is gets rid of the heat. It will evaporate with that water. The only problem is you're going to have to keep wetting your shirt and then sitting in front of a fan again and do that over and over and over and over again. So if you know somebody with air conditioning, you might want to go say hey.
1: The caribou grasslands provide an important habitat for a rare, unique resident. The endangered American badgers are at risk from multiple human developments. This includes farming and being hit by vehicles. They've lived in these fields for generations. Their presence is more than just a view. It's a reminder of the diversity of wildlife in the caribou grasslands and how important it is to help protect the area.
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0: 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And because of that, I want to give a huge shout out to my dad, Costa Iatropoulos, who is listening all the way from Kalamata, Greece. Over there, the weather's nice, beaches, mountains, and a lot of Greek food. So, Dad, I hope you have a great rest of your trip. Now, here's the Matthew Good Band on the GOAT.
5: I found me a reason, so check me tomorrow. We'll see if I'm leaking.

0: That was the Pretty Reckless. When I Wake Up on the Caribou's Rock Station, the GOAT. Hey, it's Nick Iotropoulos hanging out with you on your Thursday. You know, if you love beer, then you're going to be so happy when I tell you what our 8 weeks of summer prize is for this week. It's a Vail Fest getaway. The craft beer experience of a lifetime. There's also local food, lively music, and it happens in the beautiful mountain town of Vail Mount. So if you want to get in to win this awesome prize, go to our Facebook page right now. You'll see a graphic for 8 weeks of summer and comment your favorite ale. It can be any ale. Like, what do we got over here? We have honey pale ale, ginger ale, sour pale ale. Okay, by ginger ale, do you mean ginger beer or ginger ale the pop? You can tell I'm not much of a beer drinker, but I do love this prize. So cool. You know, you also get, on top of the two passes to Vail Fest, two-night stay at the Super 8 Hotel, Vail Fest prize pack, $50 for the Caribou Grill. You're also going to be going whitewater rafting with Mount Robson Whitewater. You're going to get $300 for gas thanks to Co-op and a PWB prize pack. So comment on our Facebook page your favorite ale and good luck. We might be picking you.
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1: I'm George Henderson. Public safety was discussed in Williams Lake last night. Mayor and council, local stakeholders, the Cariboo Prince George MP, and Cariboo Chilcotin MLA heard information and concerns from the public in an open forum held in the Gibraltar Room. The information was gathered from a survey the city released last month that has so far had 127 responses. Mayor Surinder Paul Rather says people are feeling tired, hopeless, and as though they are being held hostage in the community.
2: People are tired of what they are going through. They want us to find a solution, regardless whatever we have to do. And I'm willing to do that. We will hold the senior level their feet on the fire.
1: Rather added that a growing concern is the higher levels of government cutting funding for mental health supports in communities, which is hitting rural communities harder. Across the responses of the city survey, open drug use and public intoxication were the highest-ranked concerns of the public across three categories, followed by homeless encampments and a lack of mental health and youth supports in the city. Another concern was harmful public discourse from councillors and an ununified front from local leadership. The city's community information gathering survey on safety is still available to complete until July 31st. The survey is available on the city's website. A relatively small wildfire is burning in the South Cariboo. The Cariboo Fire Center says an out-of-control 10-hectare blaze is burning by Snarty Creek along Upper Dog Creek Road, around 62 kilometers west of 100 Mile House. The fire center believes the fire was caused by lightning strikes in the area. Crews are on site and are establishing control lines with heavy equipment support. The Cariboo Fire Center says air tankers dropped fire retardant over the area last night, and fire crews have helicopter support over the area today. BC's Children and Youth Watchdog says there are still major gaps in the child welfare system 2 years after a scathing report. Vista Radio's provincial reporter Emily Joveski has more.
3: BC's representative for children and youth, Jennifer Charlesworth, released the Don't Look Away report in 2024, calling for an overhaul of BC's child welfare system. 2 years later, Charlesworth says some progress has been made, including the release of a new action plan last month. But she also says there are now dozens fewer child protection workers in BC compared to 2 years ago, and reports of injuries and deaths among young people receiving government service increased by 14%. Emily Joveski, Vista News, Victoria.
1: And Prince George licensed insolvency trustee Leah Drewcock says 58% of British Columbians are mired in a pre-spent paycheck cycle. The respondents in the latest MNP Consumer Debt Index says much of people's income is going to bills, debt payments, and regular expenses before the money arrives. Drewcock says this often puts families in a bind.
4: Households need those monies, and they can sort of keep up current for a period of time, but they're creating this rolling shortfall where each pay period is spent catching up from the last one.
1: In addition, nearly 2 in 5 people polled say they are cutting back on family and personal enrichment expenses, including personal care, clothing, and children's activities. In sports, the Crash to Pass, the first sporting event of Billy Barker Days in Quesnel, is coming up tonight. 35 cars or more are expected at the Gold Pan Speedway. Time trials are set for 5. Racing will follow. It's expected to get underway at 6. On the links, the opening round of the British Open is in the books at Royal Birkdale, and the leader is Jackson Suber. He shot a 5-under 65 today. Bryson DeChambeau is in a group just 2 shots back after a 3-under par 67. Nick Taylor is the top Canadian. He is in 13th at 2-under par. Cariboo weather for this afternoon in the Quesnel area. Sunshine and a high of 33 degrees. For Williams Lake, a mix of sun and cloud with a high up around 33. And then for 100 Mile House this afternoon, mainly cloudy with a chance of showers, risk of a thunderstorm, and a high of 32 degrees. And then for tonight in the Quesnel area, clear skies and an overnight low of 11. For Williams Lake, partly cloudy with a chance of showers overnight, a low near 11 degrees. And for 100 Mile House tonight, partly cloudy, a chance of showers, risk of a thunderstorm, and a low of 18. 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

It's Nick Iatropoulos hanging out with you on the GOAT. That was the latest one from Nickelback featuring John 5, Rattle the Cage. It's from their newest album, Everything Under the Sun, which is going to drop on October 30th. Now here's Holly McNarland, Numb on the GOAT.

0: That was the latest one from Turnstile. Look out for me on the go. It's 3:19 right now. Hey, it's Nick hanging out with you on your Thursday. And this is really important news, so I got to share it with you just in case you missed it. So there's an evacuation order in effect for a portion of the Fraser Canyon because of what they're calling the Brunswick Fire Complex. Basically, the two fires on both sides of the river, they combined them into one complex, and they got worse overnight. So yeah, even Boston Bar, the town site, is under that evacuation order. You can see a full picture of the map on our Facebook page, Goat FM. There's even a link that you can click to go to the Fraser Valley Regional District's website. As of right now, on the BC Wildfire map, the Ainslie Creek and Brunswick Creek wildfires are both out of control. They're burning at 16,197 hectares. That's for the Ainslie Creek one, and 3,578 hectares for the Brunswick Creek wildfire. Also in that area, Highway number 1 is closed. So if you want to get down to Vancouver or anywhere else in the Lower Mainland, you're going to have to take the Coquihalla. Also, if you can leave a like or a comment or something on our Facebook post, that would be more than appreciated because it would tell Facebook, hey, this is important information. We need to show it to everybody. So if you could do that, that would be pretty sweet to, you know, help everyone know about what is going on down there. Now, here's what happened last night in late night.
1: There is a massive heat dome covering the country, and here in New York, it was almost 100 degrees. It was so hot in New York City, people were fighting over the wet seat on the subway. They're like, hey, you've been there for 3 minutes. Meanwhile, on top of the heat wave, wildfire smoke from Canada is also spreading across the Northeast. The sky over New York City is super hazy, although with weed shops in every corner, it's always like this. So it's fine.
2: It was another dramatic come-from-behind win for Argentina. They're now arguably the best team in the tournament and the best country in the world at hiding escaped Nazis.
3: During a White House event this week promoting next month's IndyCar race, honoring the country's 250th anniversary, President Trump said that it would be, quote, the first racing event of its kind in Washington, D.C.'s history. I mean, of course it will be. Everything you do is the first of its kind in D.C.'s. Do you think any of us thought, I wonder if it'll be like Obama's UFC fight?
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5: 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It's the highway that runs north-south throughout much of the Caribou. But there are other very important highways that lead you to very important places. 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And there's Highway 26. It starts just north of Quesnel and ends in Barkerville. 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
0: Hey, it's Nick with your 2020 weather on the go. So it looks like we're going to be boiling today. Our high is going to be 33. Right now, it's 29 according to Environment Canada and 31 according to my phone. So what does your thermometer say? Text me at 398-CFFM.

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0: Hey, it's Nick Itropoulos hanging out with you on your Thursday afternoon. That was Queen, a crazy little thing called love. You're listening to The GOAT, and you're going to want to be in 100 miles starting tomorrow if you aren't there already, because it's going to be the biggest weekend in the South Caribou of the year. Hot July nights, it's going down, and you're going to see all these cool classic cars. I love car shows. I'm going to be there on Sunday to check it out, and I can't wait. They're just so cool. You see these different shapes and colors, the Mustangs, Camaros, and Chevelles on top of all the other ones. You know, their attention to detail is top-notch, second to none. Like, when you get behind the wheel of one of those cars, you know, some of them are so old and well-preserved that when you look at the speedometer, it's in miles per hour. Wow, you must have to do a lot of mental math when you drive that down the road.
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3: The name's not that long. The village itself is long. Very long. Lac La Hache is known as the longest town in the Caribou. That's because its resorts, ranches, restaurants, and vacation homes are scattered along the lake's long shoreline. Long as in 19 kilometers long. That's long. That's Lac La Hache, the longest town in the Caribou.
4: Hey, it's Nick hanging out with you on the go. So according to Environment Canada, it's only 29 degrees, but I just got a text at 398 CFFM, 31 in the shade, and Steven, 34 in the truck on his way to work. Eee. So drink plenty of water. Now here's Greta Van Fleet, Highway Tune, on the Caribou's Rock Station, the GOAT.

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0: That was Monster Truck, Sweet Mountain River on the goat. Hey, it's Nick hanging out with you on your Thursday. And since it's Thursday, tomorrow is Frozen Friday. If you commented on our Facebook page, Goat FM, you are in to win some free frozen treats for your business or whatever other business you nominated. We are going to be making the announcement tomorrow morning. So you're going to want to hang out with me then. I'm filling in for Dale. And yeah, if we pick your business, you're going to get frozen treats. Last week, it was those big Chapman's ice cream sandwiches with the cones. And especially since tomorrow is going to be another hot day, those treats are going to come in handy. And all of this is made possible by our amazing friends at City Furniture and Appliances in Williams Lake and Quesnel.
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1: I'm George Henderson. Williams Lake residents have had enough and feel hopeless. That was the common theme at a public safety meeting in the Lake City last night. Mayor and council invited people to speak to gather information and share concerns and solutions on what can be done with the growing crime rate. Cariboo Prince George MP Todd Doherty, who flew in from Ottawa to be at the meeting, says what he heard is echoed in every community in his riding.
2: We have business owners, we have residents, we have families that are afraid to walk downtown. We have businesses that are tired that they don't want to replace yet another window or another door and feel like their communities are held hostage. And so they're fed up and they want us to make sure that we're rattling the chains and kicking in the doors and telling both our provincial colleagues as well as our federal colleagues that enough's enough.
1: Residents were able to complete a survey on their public safety concerns. The top concern across three different categories was open drug use and public intoxication. Open comments included administering Trump politics and the military to come in and string up criminals and deport people. That came from the owner of Kit and Caboodle downtown. Another suggestion was to have more events take place in the evening, so there are more people and police patrolling the downtown core. The community information survey is still available to complete online on the city's website up until July 31st. A pretrial conference has been set for the accused in a drug bust in Quesnel. 55-year-old Dwayne William Prado is due back in court on Tuesday. Prado is charged with four counts of possession for the purpose of trafficking. Quesnel RCMP entered into an investigation back in May of last year that led to the seizure of a significant amount of drugs and cash. Police say they seized $71,578 in cash, approximately 353 grams of fentanyl, and approximately 1 kilogram of cocaine. A new wildfire is burning in the Cariboo Fire Center region. A 10-hectare fire is burning in the South Cariboo by Snarty Creek along Upper Dog Creek Road, around 62 kilometers west of 100 Mile and southeast of Dog Creek Aerodrome. The Cariboo Fire Center says the fire is listed as out of control. Fire crews are on site with heavy equipment support to establish control lines. Crews also have air support dropping water on the fire today. In sports, the first sporting event of Billy Barker Days goes tonight. The Bob Wilson Memorial Crash to Pass will take place at the Gold Pan Speedway. Dustin Brown, one of the organizers, says they are expecting around 35 cars or more in this year's race.
3: It's been a huge success, you know, since we took over, started doing it at Billy Barker Days. The crowds have been phenomenal. The 50-50 grows every year. Our car count has stayed really consistent, and it seems to be one of the more popular events.
1: Brown says qualifying will begin at 5 tonight, with racing to follow at around 6. Jackson Suber is the clubhouse leader after the opening round of the British Open. He fired a 5-under par 65 at Royal Birkdale today. Bryson DeChambeau is in a group 2 shots off the pace. Nick Taylor was the top Canadian. He was 2-under par 68 today, and that has him in a tie for 13th. Cariboo weather for today. Sunshine in the Quesnel area and a high up around 33 degrees. For Williams Lake, a mix of sun and cloud and a high of 33. And for 100 Mile House today, mainly cloudy, chance of showers with a risk of a thunderstorm and a high of 32. And then for tonight, mostly clear skies in the Quesnel area, an overnight low of 11. For Williams Lake tonight, partly cloudy and then a chance of showers overnight, a low near 11 degrees. And for 100 Mile House tonight, partly cloudy, chance of showers, risk of a thunderstorm, and a low of 18. 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
7: You mentioned there was money to be made in Barkerville, not just from mining the gold, the riches of the earth, but mining the pockets of other miners. Why were things so expensive back then?
8: Well, the reason for that, of course, is that everything had to be carted up, either on people's backs or on donkey trains, horse caravans, that sort of thing. And so simple fact brought the prices exorbitant. It wasn't gouging so much as just that's how much you had to charge for them to make it worth your while, which is completely understandable. That's capitalism. And let's face it, there's one thing Barkerville is built on, is the purest form of capitalism there is. I mean, you use gold, of course, was used as money then because it was plentiful, more so than coins.
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That was Third Eye Blind, Jumper on the Goat. Hey, it's Nick hanging out with you on your Thursday. It's 4:13 right now, and there's an evacuation order in effect for a portion of the Fraser Canyon, which includes the Boston Bar town site. You can get more information on our Facebook page, Goat FM. And for that reason, Highway 1 is also closed in that area. So if you want to go down to the lower mainland, you're going to have to take the Coquihalla. Now here's Hinder, Lips of an Angel on the Goat.

0: That was the Northern Pikes. She Ain't Pretty on the Goat. Hey, it's Nick hanging out with you on your Thursday. You know, how would you feel if you won a trip to Vail Mount to enjoy Vail Fest? Completely on us and our friends at Northern Acreage. Yes, Vail Fest is this week's 8 weeks of summer prize. If you're picked to win our getaway, you're going to get two passes to Vail Fest, a two-night stay at the Super 8 Hotel, a Vail Fest prize pack, $50 GC for the Caribou Grill. You're also going to be going whitewater rafting with one of your best buddies, thanks to Mount Robson Whitewater. You know, I've never been whitewater rafting. I've always wanted to try it, but I'm just not that courageous yet. $300 for gas, thanks to Co-op, and a PWB prize pack. So if you want to get in to win this awesome prize, go to our Facebook page, Goat FM. You'll see the 8 weeks of summer graphic, and all you have to do is comment your favorite ale. It can be ginger ale if you want to. It just has to be a type of ale. So good luck.
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0: Here's your 2020 weather on the go. Hey, it's Nick hanging out with you. It's kind of sunny, kind of cloudy right now. Doesn't look like we're going to get any rain this afternoon. We're sitting at 29. Our high is going to be 33. So you might want to pack an extra bottle of water. And tonight, we might get some rain, low 11. Tomorrow, high 29. Maybe a thunderstorm or it might just be rain. And also, just in case you missed this earlier, there's an evacuation order in effect for a portion of the Fraser Canyon. You can see the map on our Facebook page. It includes the town site of Boston Bar. And because of that, Highway 1 is also closed in that area. And also down there, it's 37 degrees right now and super smoky. Let's hope for some rain soon. Now here's Aerosmith on the Goat.

0: Houston, we have a problem. We need more volume.
1: One small step for humans, one great riff for the GOAT. 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

0: figure out.
1: That was OLP, 4 a.m. on the Caribou's Rock Station. The GOAT. Hey, it's Nick, Iotropolis, hanging out with you. And it's a hot one. Oh, my gosh. Environment Canada says it's 29. My phone says 31. And this other digital thermometer I have says it's 36. Okay, I have a hard time believing the 36

0: Let's hope it's not actually 36, but yeah, it's hot. So how do you beat the heat? Let me know on the GOAT FM Facebook page. You can also let me know on Instagram at the GOAT Rocks. Sharon said, stay home, stay cool. Yes, it's always better to be indoors than outdoors when it's really hot. But, you know, if you don't have air conditioning, that could be a bit of a problem. Candace said, water, water, and more water. Yes, we like water, especially when it's this hot. And Janice said, put your AC on. All blinds and curtains closed, windows and doors closed. So cool, so comfortable. Drink lots of water. Also, you could take some cold showers, fans on in bedrooms, later in the afternoon, early out on the deck in the shade, ice cooled drinks work. Wow. Thanks for the great tips.
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0: That was Seattle rock band Harvey Danger, Flagpole Sitta on the Goat. Hey, it's Nick, and your work day is almost over, so let's have a laugh together. Here's the Goat's Comedy Break featuring Chris Garcia.
1: I watched a bunch of soccer today, which I love. I love soccer. I think it's so exciting, but I gotta watch it in the Spanish channel instead of with these British guys. They just don't have the passion, you know? They're just like, and there's the equalizer. After 89 minutes of play, we have a tie. World Championship match. You watch that on Telemundo, and those fools are like, y el portero cumplió 33 años hace dos días! You're like, holy what'd he say? Oh, he just said the goalie turned 33 2 days ago. Didn't say anything. He's just excited. Ah, what the f*** was that? Oh, he's just yawning.
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